It's Rock 100.5 KATT. I am Cameron Buckholz. And tomorrow afternoon, join me at Thunderbird Casino. I am going to be at the Thunderbird Casino down in Norman on East Highway 9. I will be there from 4 to 6 p.m. So I'm going to have some Cat Rock King Cat stickers, and I will have some Cat Anniversary trading cards as well. So come say what's up to me at Thunderbird Casino tomorrow afternoon. Again, I will be there from 4 to 6 down in Norman. And right now, it's Tool.

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15: 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If your sewer line has been destroyed by a jackhammer because you are building a racetrack in your backyard, this is a serious situation and will need immediate attention. 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Symptoms due to clogged drains will be relieved by a consultation with a Roto-Rooter professional. Any silverware that a child may have fed to the garbage disposal will be returned to the owner, but may have side effects such as damage to flatware. A lost ring down a sink drain may be retrievable, but you will be required to create your own story as to how it got there in the first place. 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
24: If I were to ask you what makes for a good night's sleep, you'd probably say a dark, quiet room, not too many things on your mind. But every night when you go to get some Z's, how often do you really think about the temperature in your bedroom? Temperature may be one of the most underappreciated factors in sleep. That's according to the Senior Vice President of Research and Scientific Affairs at the National Sleep Foundation. We often hear about lights and screens and stress, but even modest changes in temperature and airflow can influence both how quickly you fall asleep and how deeply you stay asleep. Most experts will recommend a room temperature of 60 to 67 degrees Fahrenheit. You might also experiment with your sheets and what you actually wear to bed. Play around a bit and see what improves your sleep. You might be delightfully surprised. I'm Dr. Sanjay Gupta, helping you live a better life.
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Chevelle, I Prevail, Sleep Theory, Aaron Jones, Eva Under Fire, plus the local winner of Battle for CatFest, all going to be at Lucky Star Amphitheater in Concho, Saturday, August 22nd. For all the details, links, frequently asked questions, and everything you need to know can be

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5: 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Symptoms due to clogged drains will be relieved by a consultation with a Roto-Rooter professional. Any silverware that a child may have fed to the garbage disposal will be returned to the owner, but may have side effects such as damage to flatware. A lost ring down a sink drain may be retrievable, but you will be required to create your own story as to how it got there in the first place. 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
11: I don't know about you, but my social media feeds are flooded with lotions and potions and gadgets, all promising to unlock different components of longevity. But if you log off, take a step back from all the hype, you'll find that the actual keys to a longer, healthier life are hiding in plain sight. There are four of them. Number one, nutrition. The Mediterranean diet really is the gold standard. Number two, exercise. You should be getting 150 minutes of moderate intensity exercise or 75 minutes of vigorous intensity exercise every week, plus strength training and stretching. Number three, sleep. Sleep is when your body and your brain repair themselves. You should be getting 7 to 9 hours a night. And finally, number four, often gets forgotten, socialization. It's not a bonus. It's a necessity for a healthy life, finding a sense of community, purpose, and belonging. I'm Dr. Sanjay Gupta, helping you live a better life.
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both of those bands at Rocklahoma Labor Day weekend. It's Rock 100.5 KATT. I am Cameron Buckholz. 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
7: 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Overflowing toilets will need to be quickly fixed as this causes major discomfort. Symptoms due to clogged drains will be relieved by a consultation with a Roto-Rooter professional. Any silverware that a child may have fed to the garbage disposal will be returned to the owner, but may have side effects such as damage to flatware. A lost ring down a sink drain may be retrievable, but you will be required to create your own story as to how it got there in the first place. Roto-Rooter, house calls are our specialty.
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12: A better life with Dr. Sanjay Gupta.
13: As someone who's been married nearly 25 years, I'll tell you, there's a lot of great things about having a spouse. And according to a new study out of the University of Miami Health System, marriage might even be linked to a lower risk of cancer. Why? Well, the researchers said people who are married are less likely to engage in risky behavior. They're more likely to get a nudge to go to regular preventive medicine appointments and screenings. And they have a partner to share the load of family obligations, household chores, and finances. No one is saying you should get married in the pursuit of better health. But if you are single, how can you build a strong support system to maybe get some of these same benefits? Do your own research, find out what's important, and then hold members of your squad accountable and let them hold you accountable as well. That can provide a lot of support. I'm Dr. Sanjay Gupta, helping you live a better life.
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seeing them out in Concho Saturday, August 22nd, co-headlining with Chevelle. 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Cat.com/CatFest for all the details on that. It is Rock 100.5. I am K-A-T-T. No, I'm Cameron Buchholz from K. You know what I'm trying to say. I speak for a living. Why am I so bad at it? The Cat's official anniversary trading cards. We continue to pump them out. We just put out the July card number 5. Plus, we've got All-Star card number 2 out there right now. And tomorrow afternoon, I will have them at Thunderbird Casino from 4 to 6 p.m. Highway 9 in Norman. And then on Friday, Jake Daniels is going to be at Lucky Star Casino Watonga from 2 to 6. He'll have the cards. And then on Saturday, Jay Ramone going to be at David Stanley Chrysler Jeep and Dodge in Midwest City from 1 to 3. He'll have the cards as well. Hit Cat.com.

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to you from Thunderbird Casino, Highway 9 in Norman. I will be there from 4 to 6 with some cat stickers and anniversary trading cards in tow. So come out and say what's up to me. Thunderbird Casino again tomorrow from 4 to 6. And right now, I'm going to leave you with some Disturbed. It's Down with the Sickness.

0: Lori.
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6: 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Any silverware that a child may have fed to the garbage disposal will be returned to the owner, but may have side effects such as damage to flatware. A lost ring down a sink drain may be retrievable, but you will be required to create your own story as to how it got there in the first place. 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

0: The best part of the day begins now. It's time to get your rock on with Steve Gorman and April Rose. It's Steve Gorman Rocks. Welcome to the show.
1: All hands on deck. Ramming speed. Valhalla, we are coming.
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0: Quiet Riot kicking off a Wednesday night on Steve Gorman Rocks. April, did you know that Quiet Riot is the first heavy metal band to ever have a number one album in America?
1: Seriously?
0: That's their claim to fame. No metal band had ever gone to number one, and then they did it with Metal Health in 1983, and all of the already long-established metal bands went, do what? Those guys? It was one of those things.
1: Right, but I don't know. Would you consider them metal, like pure metal nowadays? I don't know if I would.
0: No, not right now. Metal changed so much. They sound just like a hard rock band, almost with like pop hooks. But in 1983, yeah, that was heavy metal, kids. In 1993, 10 years later, this band was at number one. They're not metal. They actually weren't even grunge. We just didn't know what else to call them. This is Nirvana.
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0: Red Hot Chili Peppers with Under the Bridge. One of the first big shows my former band, the Black Crowes, ever played was opening for the Chili Peppers at the Fox Theater in Atlanta, Georgia in 1989. We had recorded our first album, but it wasn't released yet, and we were a last-second local fill-in for the band that was actually on the tour with the Chili Peppers. They couldn't make the show. Their bus broke down. We showed up at the last minute and played a set. And let me tell you something. I learned a lot that day. I learned that just because you're a headlining band doesn't give you any reason not to be gracious and accommodating to the opening band. We were literal nobodies. The Chili Peppers treated us like long-lost friends. And since that day, I am on Team Chili Pepper, make no mistake.
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2: 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Toys flushed down the toilet will be retrieved, but we highly recommend that toys do not get returned to the children. If your sewer line has been destroyed by a jackhammer because you are building a racetrack in your backyard, this is a serious situation and will need immediate attention. Overflowing toilets will need to be quickly fixed as this causes major discomfort. Symptoms due to clogged drains will be relieved by a consultation with a Roto-Rooter professional. Any silverware that a child may have fed to the garbage disposal will be returned to the owner, but may have side effects such as damage to flatware. A lost ring down a sink drain may be retrievable, but you will be required to create your own story as to how it got there in the first place. Roto-Rooter, house calls are our specialty.
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18: 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We're giving out Steve's number so you can do just that. 844-446-7626. This is Steve Gorman Rocks.

Foreigner Cold as Ice from the self-titled debut album from 1977. A year later, another self-titled debut album came out that truly changed rock music forever. Van Halen 1. This is Eruption. You Really Got Me. 100.5 The Cat.

0: Van Halen with the back-to-back whammy to the head, Eruption, followed by You Really Got Me from, of course, the self-titled debut album from 1978. Van Halen made many, many, many albums after their debut. They recorded tons of songs. Eddie Van Halen took the guitar to new heights. But, you know, nothing ever hit me quite the same way as the first Van Halen record, because nothing ever could. It's not that they never topped it, but Van Halen set the bar so high. It's an amazing accomplishment to know that if you ask a bunch of people what's the best Van Halen record, that it's not immediately just the first one. What a legacy to leave behind. My gosh. It still hasn't really sunk in, has it, that the world no longer has Eddie Van Halen. And you know what? It's never going to sink in officially for all of us because we have all those records. And that's the way Eddie would have wanted it. So rock on, Eddie.
1: This is Steve Gorman Rocks on the Cat.

you know the guy calling about your car warranty? It's a scam. This information is brought to you by Steve Gorman Rocks, and you're welcome.

0: It's time for Questionable Wisdom on Steve Gorman Rocks. Here's April Rose with tonight's question.
1: Listening on 107.7 The Bone out in San Francisco, we have Carson who needs some advice. Now, Carson's been dating this girl he met online for the past 6 months, right? And he says they've gotten pretty serious, and next week they're supposed to meet in person for the first time ever. See, there's just one problem. Okay, when Carson set up his online dating profile, he used fake pictures of a guy that's way more attractive than he is so he'd get more online dates. Again, they're meeting next week for the first time ever. A girl he's been dating for 6 months, and he looks nothing like she's expecting. What should he do?
2: Okay, first of all, Carson, use a different word. You're not dating a girl that you only know online, okay? I don't know what the word is for that. You're engaging. You're on her radar. Come up with some nonsensical millennial term. But you're right. You're doing a lot of things, but dating isn't one of them. That said, from the old man over here in the corner, I think it's pretty simple. You just go full invisible man. You wrap your face in bandages, put on some sunglasses, sit down across the table at this restaurant and say, I can't believe this happened, but I was attacked by a swarm of bees today. I mean, you've been lying for 6 months. Why stop now? You're a weird guy who lied about what you look like, and you think you're dating a woman you've never met. I got no time for you, dude. Do the girl a favor, actually. Break up with her. She's going to be fine. It's all online. Just,

0: 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The needle in the haystack.
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Austin with More Than a Feeling on Steve Gorman Rocks. I'm sure everybody's heard of Viagra, a medicine for erectile dysfunction. That medicine, originally designed to help lower high blood pressure and to treat angina. The chemist for Pfizer, whose name was Albert Wood, yeah, that's his name, was very pleasantly surprised when he realized there was a pretty sensational side effect to his drug called Viagra. It's kind of like bubble wrap. You know, bubble wrap was invented to be a 3D wallpaper. Now, that never worked, but hey, man, at least the guys who invented it realized it would be a good packing material, and people of all ages will waste hours of the day just popping those tiny little bubbles. I mean, at least I do. You hand me some bubble wrap, I'm not moving till every bubble has been popped. Rock 100.5, Steve Gorman Rocks.

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2: That's true fact. Brought to you by Steve Gorman Rocks. Freddie Mercury once dressed Princess Diana up as a man and took her to a gay bar so she could have a normal night out without being recognized. Yes, that's true. And this is Steve Gorman Rocks.

at that mama, she got a stick and name a cameraman. And we could have some. And he's up there. What's that? Hawaiian noises. You

Dire Straits, Money for Nothing on Steve Gorman Rocks. Dire Straits, of all the English bands there were on earth in the 1980s, they were the biggest sellers, both in albums and tickets. Dire Straits. That's a crazy thing. I mention that kind of often because it's so mind-blowing to me. I always thought Dire Straits was big, but in a cultish sort of way. And my looking back apparently got fuzzy with the details. I just didn't realize they were that big. They were one of the biggest bands, and in fact, the biggest English band of the entire decade. I mean, and it's not a knock on their music. I kind of feel like some of their music's so good, I can't believe so many people like it. Mark Knopfler, if you ever want to put Dire Straits together and go back on the road, I promise you, I'm buying a ticket, bud. Let's do it. You're on the Cat, and this is Steve Gorman Rocks.

0: Sister Christian from Night Ranger on Steve Gorman Rocks. There's a handful of things that we all encounter in our daily lives that we think to ourselves, is this really still the best we can do? I thought about that the other day. I'm assisting my wife in the kitchen, and she said, honey, get the flour. And I pulled out that sack, that bag of flour. And I thought, is this the best way to package flour? Because, of course, opening it up, I spilled a bunch, and I had a whole cloud of flour. What about printers? I've gone through 3 or 4 home printers in the last 20 years. They all work for 6 months, and then I wait 2 years to replace them, and then I replace them, and they work for 6 months, and then they stop working again. What is it about printers? Why do printers simply refuse to work properly for more than a few minutes? Should toilets be self-cleaning? They are in some parts of the world. I think they all should be. How about the fact that you have to sign into websites all the time? I'm thinking about just getting a password that's like 31 letters long of gibberish and then just having it always ready to copy and paste and using it as my password for every single place I go. It's too long to hack. Of course, I think that's a good idea, and I just don't ever seem to have the gumption to make it happen. Anyway, back to the flour. Come on, put that flour in a better delivery system. Please, someone.
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23: When we talk about how much exercise someone should get, current guidelines call for about 150 minutes of moderate intensity exercise or 75 minutes of vigorous intensity exercise every week. New study out of the UK makes a strong case for vigorous exercise if and when you can do it. Now, researchers determined that even little bursts of vigorous exercise can significantly reduce someone's risk of 8 different diseases: dementia, type 2 diabetes, fatty liver disease, chronic respiratory disease, chronic kidney disease, immune-mediated inflammatory diseases, major cardiovascular events, and atrial fibrillation. We're not talking about complicated training programs here. Just work with what you can into your everyday life. If you are breathless and unable to speak in complete sentences, then you've hit the mark. I'm Dr. Sanjay Gupta, helping you live a better life.
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0: Skid Row, I Remember You, 1989. I remember that song coming out. I remember the video on MTV. I remember everything I thought about that band at the time, which was, oh, they're going to be around forever. You win some, you lose some. Here's U2, speaking of bands that'll be around forever. I still haven't found what I'm looking for.
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0: U2 on Steve Gorman Rocks. I've said this for years now, that I think U2 will ultimately have the greatest career of any band. Not the greatest band ever, that's subjective, but you think about the career. Four kids meet, they're all 15 and 16 years old. They start their first band, and it's their only band for their entire lives, and it's one of the, inarguably, 10 biggest bands that have ever existed. And they share everything equally. There's just no way to do it any better. Kiss had an incredible run, one of the great careers of all time. But the revolving door of members, that always takes any band right out of the conversation, in my mind. 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

Led Zeppelin with Black Dog from Led Zeppelin 4 on Steve Gorman Rocks. A song named, you may be aware of the fact, the words Black Dog do not appear in that song. It was named after a black dog that was just hanging around the studio. Led Zeppelin, you know, they like animals. They're pet owners themselves. And speaking of pet owners, by the way, in Switzerland, it is illegal to own one guinea pig. You can own more than one, but you cannot just own one. Why? Guinea pigs get lonely. So, Switzerland passed a law that said you have to have at least two. If you're going to have a guinea pig, you got to have a guinea pig's buddy. Got to have a friend. Got to have a pal. Steve Gorman rocks the cat.

0: Hey You. April Rose, if you, as a younger woman, were in a bar and a dude said, Hey You, would you have even responded? Would you have said, talk to the hand?
1: No, you just ignore those kind of guys. That's really rude, don't you think? I mean, that's not
0: absolutely
1: good. I did have a guy one time say, come up to me and say, hey, you, I want to lick your dot, dot, dot. And,
0: oh, boy.
1: Which is just another step further. But I remember him specifically saying, hey, you, which I thought was weirder than the second part.
0: I think that's only acceptable if you follow it up. If you say, hey, you, watch out for that brick that's about to fall on your head. Something
1: right,
0: like that.
1: Right.
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0: Hi, Tommy Shaw from Styx. Take one in 3, 2, 1.
1: All right. Hey, this is Tommy Shaw from Styx, and you are listening to Steve Gorman Rocks.
2: He rocks!
0: That's it. 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
1: I know. It just happened.
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0: TNT from AC/DC, which always offers me a reminder that the TSA doesn't have a sense of humor. I got popped at TSA a few years ago, early in the days of Steve Gorman Rocks. I was traveling and I was going to be doing my show remotely, and the engineer who set up my mobile recording rig gave me a little something called a preamp, an active inline microphone boost. Long story short, it's a piece of technical gizmo. It just makes my voice sound that much better. It was in my travel bag. The product, it's a little bigger than a Bic lighter. Like I said, it's a tiny little microphone boosting piece of technology. It's called a dynamite stick. And the little tube it comes in says the word dynamite. And a TSA guy saw it and thought it was dynamite, like TNT dynamite. He opened it up, pulled it out, saw that it was a piece of electronic equipment, and he still grilled me, dug through my suitcase, went through everything, questioned me. I guess the lesson is, if you have anything that says dynamite or TNT on it, just leave it at home.
1: The Cats, Steve Gorman Rocks.
2: Man, I love this place. I've been surfing here since I was a kid. Now, seeing my grandson out on the water, it means everything to me. Watching him and taking in the blue waves, the sea breeze, the blurry horizon.
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14: 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So researchers followed more than 20,000 people over nearly two decades and determined that passive screen time, like sitting on the couch and watching television, raised someone's risk of dementia. But if they did something active, like reading, puzzles, or interacting with other people, this same group of people saw their risk of dementia drop. Just like you got to put the work in to keep your body in shape as you age, you basically have to do the same thing with your brain. A couple things I have found to help: working to learn something new every day, whatever it might be, challenging yourself in some way every day, and really importantly, staying socially active. Some days that means meeting friends in person. Other days, maybe an email, a text, or a phone call. Just stay engaged. I'm Dr. Sanjay Gupta, helping you live a better life.
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23: Now it's time for a little drama, brought to you by Steve Gorman Rocks. After David Lee Roth left Van Halen in 85, he had this to say.
24: 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If we have to have a comparison, then fine. I eat you for breakfast, pal.
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0: Phil Collins in the air tonight. The first single he ever released as a solo artist. That's called, hitting the game-winning three right when you enter your first game ever. Or it's scoring a touchdown on your first kickoff return. I don't know. Whatever you want to call it, that's a heck of an introduction. Here's The Who, Baba O'Reilly.
1: Steve Gorman rocks the cat.

0: The Who, Baba O'Reilly on Steve Gorman Rocks. I've often thought that The Who would be seen as big a band as the Beatles and the Stones and Led Zeppelin had they simply pulled the plug on the band after Keith Moon's death. I'm not saying they should have. I'm just saying the result would have been a legacy that began and ended with Keith Moon, much the way Led Zeppelin's legacy simply stopped after John Bonham's death. I think people would look at the band differently. Again, not that the music they made after Keith Moon's death wasn't great, but there's something about a beginning and an ending. Boom. Never to reopen that door again. It just makes it not only easier to appreciate, but easier to overestimate a band's significance, if that makes sense. Just a thought. I could be wrong. Here's Whitesnake.
1: Steve Gorman Rocks on The Cat.

0: Still of the Night, Whitesnake on Steve Gorman Rocks. Steve, there's a band that kind of thought it through when you're talking about band names, you know, because you got different varieties of snakes, different colors. And so they chose a white snake, which makes sense, right, for a band to name themselves that, as opposed to maybe, you know, the black crows, because all crows are black. And so it's just the logic I find a little tricky to follow.
1: Well, I was always under the impression that Whitesnake was really a euphemism, if you will, a slang term. It was a way of saying, you know what, I'm packing here, right? And then if you picture David Coverdale with that very posh accent, excuse me, m'lady, would you like to see my Whitesnake? I just picture that being part of the seduction process.
0: I feel like this band now forever will be changed in my mind every time I hear them. I'm going to picture them differently now.
1: I assure you, David Coverdale feels pretty darn good about that. He's wondering what took you so long to figure it out.
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1: If you woke up today in the same shirt you wore yesterday, then you're listening to the right radio station. 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

0: Alice in Chains with the song Wood on Steve Gorman Rocks. So many of the bands that dominated rock music in the 90s came from the Pacific Northwest, and so many of those bands went through the ringer with drug addiction. Pearl Jam guitarist Mike McCready, very famously in and out of rehab for years. Kurt Cobain and Nirvana, obviously. The band Alice in Chains watched as their singer, Lane Staley, slowly but surely killed himself with a debilitating addiction to heroin. It was guitarist Jerry Cantrell who wrote this song about another friend, another member of the Seattle music scene, Andrew Wood, whose band Mother Love Bone never had a chance. He died right as their first album was released from an overdose. This song is about going through rehab and the aftermath. And with that dark tone, the lyrics at the end of the song suggesting that the future might not actually be any more promising. A pretty desperate message from a guy surrounded by pain and suffering and addiction. There was no shortage of devastation in the rock community in the 90s from addiction. And I've always thought that song would looked at the problem, addressed some thoughts and fears as clearly and as directly and as honestly as any song anybody wrote about the scourge of addiction.
1: If you're hearing Steve Gorman, then you're listening to The Cat.

0: She's a beauty that tubes on Steve Gorman Rock. Steve, who, when you were growing up, was the beauty? Like, the hottest it girl, actress, singer, model? Like, who was it? Who was the poster on the wall?
1: Well, for me, and a lot of this was just because we were the same age, it was Brooke Shields.
0: Oh, really? You're the same age as Brooke? Wow.
1: Yeah. Well, like, Farrah Fawcett was the ultimate iconic poster of the 70s, right?
0: Okay.
1: But for a kid like me, Farrah Fawcett's, that doesn't even make sense. That's like from another planet.
0: Right.
1: You just see her and think, oh my God. But then Brooke Shields hit the scene and it was like, wait a minute, she's like 13, 14 years,
0: so
1: she's our age?
0: Like Girl Next Door type of feel to her then?
1: Well, yeah, except she was in this movie called Pretty Baby where she played the daughter of a prostitute growing up in a brothel. Kind of risque for a 12-year-old actress looking back. To answer your question, it was all about Farrah until Brooke hit the scene. Not that she would have been any more approachable than Farrah Fawcett, but that was the jump in my mind. It was right from Charlie's Angels to the girl who, as I said, had to make a movie about living in a brothel in New Orleans at the turn of the century. It was traumatizing to think of.
0: No.
1: But anyway, there you have it.
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1: He takes a quick nap backstage with Jimmy Page from Led Zeppelin.
0: Yeah, you're listening to the right show. 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

0: Def Leppard with Love Bites on Steve Gorman Rocks. Most of the electronics in my life, when there's a problem, I shake it or I smack it on something. Always have, always will. And by the way, there's a term for that. It's called percussive maintenance. That's the term for shaking or banging on or pounding something to make it work. Products that have batteries are the best products in which to perform percussive maintenance. I mean, I'm here to tell you, a technology website said the older your product, the more batteries that it has, the more likely smacking it or shaking it will help. Batteries just simply come out of line. You don't want to smack it too hard. You don't want to take a ball peen hammer to it. But make no mistake, when the remote's not working, give it a shake. Give it a tap. I mean, when my car stops working, the first thing I do is kick it as hard as I can. Percussive maintenance. I like it.
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16: You know, it's funny, when I think back to what the typical American dinner looked like when you and I were kids, there's usually some kind of meat featured at the center of the plate. Vegetables are there, but often thought of as a side dish. More and more, though, we are coming to realize that a plant-based diet, with little or no meat even, is going to be a healthier way to eat for just about everyone. New study out of the University of Hawaii Cancer Center found that eating a high-quality plant-rich diet that includes whole grains, vegetables, and fruits may prevent cognitive impairment even when people start that diet in their late 50s and 60s. Yeah, it's important to make sure you're getting enough protein, fats, complex carbohydrates. Just because you cut out or even cut back on meat, though, is not a license to eat whatever you want. Focus on eating whole, real foods. I'm Dr. Sanjay Gupta, helping you live a better life.
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0: Guns N' Roses' Live and Let Die on Steve Gorman Rocks, a cover of the Paul McCartney-written James Bond theme song from a movie of the same title. The Eagles' 1979 album, The Long Run. Several massive hits, including this one, In the City.
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0: 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It's time for Classic Rock Rewind with April Rose on Steve Gorman Rocks.
1: On this day in 1983, a quintet from New Jersey officially signed their first contract, calling themselves Bon Jovi. Now, that name was about to blow up in a few years, and John and his bandmates officially signed with Mercury Records on this day, securing them a debut album release in the coming year. It would be aptly named Bon Jovi and hit the shelves in January 1984. The start of something great for those New Jersey boys, going on to release 14 studio albums and sold over 130 million worldwide. And of course, every fan who hasn't fallen in love with Bon Jovi's chest hair yet was about to see true greatness. That's your Classic Rock Rewind. I'm April Rose, and this is Steve Gorman Rocks.
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0: Now it's time for a
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0: Fact brought to you by Steve Gorman Rocks. Freddie Mercury once dressed Princess Diana up as a man and took her to a gay bar so she could have a normal night out without being recognized. Yes, that's true. And this is Steve Gorman Rocks.

0: The Ramones, I Wanna Be Sedated. I'll tell you really quickly a pretty cool thing that happened to me, courtesy of Dave Grohl. My former band, The Black Crowes, in 1994, we released our third album, and we played a series of shows across America in tiny clubs just to build anticipation and hype and create a bit of a zoo anywhere we went. We played CBGB, the legendary punk club from the Lower East Side of Manhattan on the Bowery. Dave Grohl turned up to the gig. Always good to see him. What's up, Dave? He brought in for his date that night, Joey Ramone. Joey Ramone at CBGB, it's like seeing General George S. Patton in a tank rolling through the Belgian forest. I mean, Joey Ramone made CBGB. The Ramones and CBGB are so indelibly linked. It was like walking on to the Masters first tee with Tiger Woods. I mean, there's just certain people who are linked to certain places. And to see Joey Ramone at CBGB at my show, indescribably cool. Thanks, Dave Grohl.
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6: A better life with Dr. Sanjay Gupta.
20: When you need your body to perform, but some of your muscles are having trouble, other muscles can sometimes help compensate. This is a great thing short term, but long term, it can lead to serious and even chronic aches and pains. So if you've got nagging stiffness or irritation somewhere, don't push through it. Try to figure out why it's happening and how you can correct it. Strength and conditioning specialist Dana Santis says, performing exercises at a deliberate tempo makes it easier to notice when the wrong muscles are taking over, and also gives the intended muscles a chance to engage before that compensation kicks in. Dana suggests that starting with primary movement patterns such as squatting, hinging, pushing, pulling, rotating, and core can help make compensation easiest to identify and to address. I'm Dr. Sanjay Gupta, helping you live a better life.
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1: 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Just play the game one way. 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
5: 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Bigfoot. I saw him. He's here in the woods of Michigan. Oh, by the way, it's Gonzo from Saginaw, Michigan.
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0: Pink Floyd with Comfortably Numb on Steve Gorman Rocks. Several different stories over the years from writer Roger Waters about where this song came from. At one point, he said he was describing how he felt as a sick kid once, bad fever. And he said, you know, when I was a child, I had a fever. My hands felt just like two balloons. That's the line from the song. And he said he remembered having 105 temperature and being kind of delirious. And he was really, really scared by that. In another interview, he said, no, it wasn't anything to do with that. I was playing a gig in Philadelphia, and I had hepatitis but didn't know it. A doctor gave me a sedative to help the pain, and during the show, my hands were numb like toy balloons. He couldn't focus, but he realized the fans didn't care. They were so busy screaming, hence they were comfortably numb. The truth is, with songs like this, it doesn't matter what the initial inspiration was. What matters is the finished product, the result. And I don't think anybody has ever questioned the greatness of that result.
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0: Back in Black, the title track to the biggest album of AC/DC's career, 46 years old and counting. It's the beginning of the final hour of the first day of July. We've got Queen, Fleetwood Mac, Alice in Chains, Van Halen still to come. Right now, it's time for Seeger, Against the Wind.
1: Steve Gorman rocks on the Cat.

0: on. Stop the music. 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
0: What are you talking about?
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2: Van Halen's type of band, we're a rock and roll band in the truest sense. I've always thought that if you can't get up there and plug your guitar straight into an amp and play in your underwear, you ain't worth it to begin with.
0: Oh, all right. The pants are coming off.
1: Oh, no. God, no.
0: Yep. Now I am ready to work.
1: Oh, for the love of God.
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0: It's time for Questionable Wisdom on Steve Gorman Rocks. Here's April Rose with tonight's question.
1: Listening on 107.7 The Bone out in San Francisco, we have Carson who needs some advice. Now, Carson's been dating this girl he met online for the past 6 months, right? And he says they've gotten pretty serious, and next week they're supposed to meet in person for the first time ever. See, there's just one problem. Okay, when Carson set up his online dating profile, he used fake pictures of a guy that's way more attractive than he is, so he'd get more online dates. Again, they're meeting next week for the first time ever. A girl he's been dating for 6 months, and he looks nothing like she's expecting. What should he do?
2: Okay, first of all, Carson, use a different word. You're not dating a girl that you only know online, okay? Sure. I don't know what the word is for that. You're engaging. You're on her radar. Come up with some nonsensical millennial term. But you're right. You're doing a lot of things, but dating isn't one of them. That said, from the old man over here in the corner, I think it's pretty simple. You just go full invisible man. You wrap your face in bandages, put on some sunglasses, sit down across the table at this restaurant and say, I had a, I can't believe this happened, but I was attacked by a swarm of bees today. I mean, you've been lying for 6 months. Why stop now? You're a weird guy who lied about what you look like, and you think you're dating a woman you've never met. I got no time for you, dude. Do the girl a favor, actually. Break up with her. She's going to be fine. 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How do you break up with someone you've never met? 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
22: Not all screen time is created equal. And a new study out of Sweden is helping us understand this even better. So researchers followed more than 20,000 people over nearly two decades and determined that passive screen time, like sitting on the couch and watching television, raised someone's risk of dementia. But if they did something active, like reading, puzzles, or interacting with other people, this same group of people saw their risk of dementia drop. Just like you gotta put the work in to keep your body in shape as you age, you basically have to do the same thing with your brain. A couple things I have found to help: working to learn something new every day, whatever it might be, challenging yourself in some way every day, and really importantly, staying socially active. Some days that means meeting friends in person. Other days, maybe an email, a text, or a phone call. Just stay engaged. I'm Dr. Sanjay Gupta, helping you live a better life.
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0: Yeah, whatever. Steve's a rock star. He's played with Aerosmith, AC/DC, Metallica, blah, blah, blah, boring. But have you heard his impression of Steven Tyler?
23: You want to get out there and give it to him tonight, baby? Come on!
0: Now that's the goods right there.

Fleetwood Mac, Rhiannon on Steve Gorman Rocks. The band Whitesnake was slated to do a farewell tour right when COVID hit. David Coverdale delayed the tour, postponed it, and ultimately canceled. Never got a chance to say goodbye to his fans. Wherever Dave's doing now, I send him my best always. Here's Whitesnake. Here I go again. 100.5 The Cat.

Whitesnake, here I go again on Steve Gorman Rocks. I just saw an article where a bunch of emergency room doctors are talking about some of the weirdest things that people have brought into the ER. I don't mean like visitors. I mean the people who have an emergency on their way to the hospital think, well, I need to bring this with me. Like a guy bringing in a half-eaten raw chicken. He said, can you guys test this to see if it's actually raw? I might get sick. Or how about a half-eaten can of beans because the patient wanted to finish them once they had fixed whatever the problem was. If you have the mindset to grab a half-eaten can of beans, you probably don't have an emergency. That's all I'm saying. Anytime I've gone to the emergency room, the last thing on my mind is, what should I bring along with me? No, I just want to get there. I want to get in. I want to get whatever needs fixing fixed. And then I want to get the hell on out of there. This is Steve Gorman Rocks on the Cat.

0: 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Here's your host, Steve Gorman.
1: It's July the 1st, April, time for History Lesson. Let's look back.
2: Oh, I am ready. Let's go.
1: Now, this day in 2001, Rolling Stones guitarist Ronnie Wood was commissioned to paint a group portrait of diners who are regulars at the West End London restaurant called The Ivy.
2: Huh.
1: Here are the two regulars, Neil Tennant from the Pet Shop Boys and Elton John.
2: Well, I've heard of him, yeah.
1: On this day in 1983, a five-piece band from New Jersey signed to Mercury Records.
2: Huh.
1: They had originally thought of calling themselves Johnny Electric.
2: Huh.
1: But at the moment of truth, when they had to sign the contract, they said, let's be Bon Jovi instead.
2: No.
1: On this day in 1979, Sony changed the world when they introduced the Walkman, the first portable cassette player.
2: Did you have one?
1: I can tell you that I remember life before the Walkman.
2: What?
1: And I remember life after, and it was way cooler after. Suddenly, you could have your own music wherever you went. I couldn't wait to get a Walkman. They sold 385 million Walkmans over the next 30 years.
0: Steve Gorman rocks the cat.
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0: Van Halen with Intruder and Oh Pretty Woman on Steve Gorman Rocks. That from the Diver Down album, the fifth album of the David Lee Roth era. A perfectly wonderful song to play. As I then say, April, you and I, we got to go.
1: Oh, that's right. We got to get out of here. We got things to do, like prepare for the show tomorrow.
0: Well, I was going to sleep first, but yeah, sure. Okay, we'll prepare for the show tomorrow. Thursday night, guess what's going to happen around here? I'll tell you, 5 hours of awesome tunes, and we hope you can join us. Talk to you then.
1: See you then.
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wanna come with me because you look so fine that I really wanna make you mine. I say you look so fine that I really wanna make you mine. 4, 5, 6, come on and get your kicks. Now you don't need

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0: Just be yourself, they said. 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

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I'm Chris Anger. 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

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The Cat. 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
8: A better life with Dr. Sanjay Gupta.
9: I'm feeling lucky to have my college-age kids home with me for a few weeks this summer. And one of the things I know we're going to be talking about, AI. I've started to use it more often at the hospital to get fresh takes on patient problems that I'm trying to solve. And for my girls, well, I know that they are navigating college now with these new powerful tools. Something, frankly, that you and I couldn't have even imagined when we were in school. But while it may be tempting to outsource your studying and your work to these large language models, I beg you not to. And that's because AI chatbots tend to reproduce what researchers call weird viewpoints. That's an acronym: Western, Educated, Industrialized, Rich, and Democratic. Look, AI isn't going away, and admittedly, it can be a really powerful tool, but you don't want it doing your thinking for you. I'm Dr. Sanjay Gupta, helping you live a better life.
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The Cat, also streaming anywhere from cat.com. I'm Chris Anger. Good morning to you. Hot and breezy today, cats and kittens. Small chance for rain this weekend. I'll have more on the weather in just a bit. Every morning starts with Oklahoma City's number one morning show, Rick and Brad. Coming up on the Rick and Brad Show, the gang will have tickets to see Tom Kiefer and John Corabi and friends this weekend at the Diamond. 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
2: 95 the high today and tomorrow, right at 90, and a 30% chance for rain for the weekend. We have 78 now in the metro with Blind Melon, no rain on the cat.

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I'm Chris Anger, going to head out for the morning. 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Here's the warning, kerosene on The Cat. Shine on.

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1: Brad Meltzer gave the commencement address at the University of Michigan. 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
2: 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So every good magician has another trick up their sleeve. Ladies and gentlemen, welcome my friend Desmond Howard. And 30 years later, Desmond Howard came out on the stage. 70,000 people went bananas.
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0: Rick and Brad on the Cat.
1: Karen, there was this survey that Karen was the most judged first name out of all of the names, or all of the American names. You guess any other names on? It's funny how one person can completely change something. Like, you don't see little Adolfs running around anymore post-World War II.
2: Yeah, man, I don't know.
3: You guys know my dad almost named me Karen, right?
1: Boy, that's fitting.
3: I just had to remind him of that the other day. I was like, you remember what you wanted to name me.
1: Well, it's funny that you don't see a lot of young Karens anymore. Like, by the time you came along, Karen was kind of not. Did you go to school with any other Karens?
3: Absolutely not.
1: Yeah.
3: That's the only problem with having a dad that was 46 when I was born. So, I mean, he was older. Yeah. I'm sure he knew lots of Karens.
1: See, I did go to school with a couple of Karens, but that was sort of like the last gasp of Karen. Younger, you didn't see very many Karens, and I think that probably plays a part in why that was the name that was chosen for the let me speak to your manager. On that same note, Chad is a very judged name for guys.
2: Oh, yeah.
1: And then you have Donald, again, one person, totally affecting it. And then John, which I don't really get John, I guess just because it's such a plain name. Like John Doe is the unidentified male name, so maybe that has something to do with it. And then the last one, again, one thing can completely change the perspective of a name. Damien is the number 5 most judged name.
2: Wow.
1: So in the number 1 spot, Anthony.
4: Yes.
1: Karen.
4: Back you up.
0: Rick and Brad on
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14: 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If your sewer line has been destroyed by a jackhammer because you were building a racetrack in your backyard, this is a serious situation and will need immediate attention. 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Symptoms due to clogged drains will be relieved by a consultation with a Roto-Rooter professional. Any silverware that a child may have fed to the garbage disposal will be returned to the owner, but may have side effects such as damage to flatware. A lost ring down a sink drain may be retrievable, but you will be required to create your own story as to how it got there in the first place. Roto-Rooter, house calls are our specialty.
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1: I put on Looney Tunes for my kids recently. That show has not aged well. All right, honey, let's meet this cast of characters. First off, we have a pig. His name's Porky. And his thing is he has a speech impediment. Okay, you don't like that? Well, check it out. There's this mouse, and he's Mexican. She goes, I don't get it. How's that funny? I go, how's that not funny? You heard what I said, right? Mexican mouse? Okay, you don't like that? Well, check it out. There's this skunk. She goes, what's he doing? I go, he holds women against their will. Yeah, they try and get away, but Pepe won't let him. And all the other characters, what they're doing is they're trying to kill one another. You know how in your shows they're all friends? They're not in these ones. They're trying to murder one another. There's this coyote who wants to kill this bird. There's this cat who wants to kill this other bird. Both that cat and that bird also have speech impediments, by the way. If you don't like any of that, here comes the headliner, the main character. You ready? See? There's this bunny. And there's this hunter, who you guessed it, also has a speech impediment. And this hunter wants to kill the bunny. Except for when the bunny puts on women's clothes. And now he does not want to kill the bunny. No, he is sexually attracted to the bunny. You want to turn on Bluey and learn about empathy? Okay, let's do that.
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8: 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Overflowing toilets will need to be quickly fixed as this causes major discomfort. 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Any silverware that a child may have fed to the garbage disposal will be returned to the owner, but may have side effects such as damage to flatware. A lost ring down a sink drain may be retrievable, but you will be required to create your own story as to how it got there in the first place. 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
1: With all due respect, and remember, I'm saying with all due respect, that idea ain't worth a velvet painting of a whale and a dolphin getting it on.
0: On the Cat.

0: and Brad on the Cat.
1: I guess this is one of the perils of living in Colorado. Anthony, you could tell us something about that. This, I think they said this was in Grand Junction.
2: I don't know what you're
1: doing. Well, I'm going to play the news story for you. I may be wrong about where they said it happened. This is a news story from Colorado about an unexpected surprise that a dude got.
3: A man in Steamboat Springs was very surprised on Wednesday when he opened the door to his truck and found a bear inside. So it's looking like a yearling. Andy Kerrigan told our friends at Steamboat Radio it snuck in through an open window and then just went to town in the front seat. And you can see Andy trying a couple of different techniques to scare it off. Eventually, he picks up a piece of wood and uses it to shoo bear. Shoo. Andy's better than me because I just would have let the bear have my car at that point. There's nothing I need
4: it that badly in your
3: that
4: car.
3: Badly.
4: You're
3: that
4: like,
3: bear
4: I'm going to be late.
1: Dude basically just, I mean, he seemed pretty calm, all things considered, which I guess, again, if you're going to live in Colorado, sometimes you might open your door with a bear in there. Bear said, leave me alone. I asked Rick and Brad to pay some Ozzy, and I'm waiting for it to come on. Also, you know, does a bear in the woods? Because this one just dropped a big deuce in my truck, in my Dodge Ram. That would be quite the shock. And looking at the truck, the windows are just barely open. I have no idea how the bear got into the truck, but this guy comes out and opens the passenger door, not thinking anything. And there's a pretty good sized bear sitting in there, which he finally is able to scoot away. That is one upshot of living in Oklahoma is you never worry about going out and there being a bear in your truck.
5: Yeah. You might have opened the door, actually, instead of getting in through the crack of the whatever there, you know? It's possible, I guess.
1: I mean, you could convince me of that as easily as you could convince me that a bear as of the size that this one is crawled in through this tiny little crack in the window.
5: Yeah. Wow.
2: You never know when you open up your doors.
1: So the good news is everybody walked away unscathed. The problem is now that the bear has sat in an air-conditioned Dodge Ram truck, now he's going to be a threat of getting into every Dodge Ram truck that he comes across. Because, you know, once they taste that blood or that luxury,
2: there's no going back.
5: Yeah,
2: no
5: going new back. Car exactly. smell, there's no going back.
1: Right, exactly.
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12: 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Toys flushed down the toilet will be retrieved, but we highly recommend that toys do not get returned to the children. If your sewer line has been destroyed by a jackhammer because you were building a racetrack in your backyard, this is a serious situation and will need immediate attention. Overflowing toilets will need to be quickly fixed as this causes major discomfort. Symptoms due to clogged drains will be relieved by a consultation with a Roto-Rooter professional. Any silverware that a child may have fed to the garbage disposal will be returned to the owner, but may have side effects such as damage to flatware. A lost ring down a sink drain may be retrievable, but you will be required to create your own story as to how it got there in the first place. Roto-Rooter, house calls are our specialty.
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0: Pearl Jam, KATT, The Cat, Thursday morning, Rick and Brad. I have figured out why soccer is the perfect sport for young people. Because there's no way to just sit and watch it. Like, unless you're on your phone or doing something else, you're going to be flipping channels. So watching that match last night with USA totally dialed me into that. Like, oh, I can read a book. I can be surfing the internet. I can be playing games on my phone and then just look up on occasion and see what's happening.
1: You can get a lot done.
0: It's exciting to win. But man, it is. There's not a lot going on during the game. The match.
1: Yeah.
0: The contest or whatever you want to call it. Did you watch?
1: No. I actually forgot they were playing last night.
0: USA wins 2-0. So they move on to the round of 16. They go to Seattle, I believe, on Monday night. Sometime next week, they will play again. So USA 2-0 over Bosnia-Herzegovina. I don't know how you say it. Whatever. Kron is off today. Are we for sure about that?
1: Pretty sure.
0: Okay. All right. So we're going to take care of the showbiz news. Taylor Sheridan has been making the rounds promoting this book about surviving in prison that he's written, and he went into some detail about Kevin Costner's departure from Yellowstone. So we're going to hear his version of what went down there. Elton John said a few years ago that he did not want to be a hologram after he died. So has he changed his mind? We'll get into the details of that. I am all in for an announcement of a new action film that was made yesterday. I will explain to you and see if you feel the same as I do, but I cannot wait for this particular action film. So we'll get the details on that. We'll get a little more info on Danny Glover's announcement that he is battling Alzheimer's disease. I had a little bit of a different take on it than Kron did after I saw part of the interview last night. And yet another Taylor Swift, Travis Kelce wedding update. I mean, it looks more and more official that it's going to happen either tonight or tomorrow night at Madison Square Garden. So we'll give you some details on that. Plus, what's starting in theaters for the holiday weekend. And as Kron would say, much, much more in the showbiz news in just a couple of minutes here. Going to be hot again today, 95 for the high later at 77 right now.
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0: Ozzy on the legendary Rock 100.5, The Cat, Rick and Brad Radio, 9 after 7. It's the holiday weekend, and The Cat and Parrish Devon want to remind you to be safe if you're going to celebrate this weekend. Don't drink and drive, and use common sense when you're setting off fireworks this 4th of July. It's all from Parrish Devon, Injury Lawyers, and The Cat. Showbiz news is coming. Kron's on vacation, so we'll take care of it, and we will get to it after we check the traffic and the weather.
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0: 95 for the high today, 97 tomorrow. We'll be in the hundreds for Saturday, and then starting on Sunday and into the middle of the week next week, it's slight, but there is a chance of rain and thunderstorms in the forecast. Currently, it is 77 degrees at the Cat.
1: Right now, traffic on the Cat.
2: 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Oklahoma, your AC is officially working overtime. 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Search Comfort Wave today.
0: No accidents working. Just watch out for your usual slowdowns. Buckle up. Drive safe. That is your right now traffic on the Cat.
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4: Michener cuts the most brilliant diamonds in America, or as Deanne would say, the most brilliant diamonds on earth. The only thing that shines brighter is that look on her face when you give it to her.
0: Well, Kron had the story yesterday. Danny Glover went on the Today Show and announced that he has Alzheimer's disease. And she said she thought he seemed pretty good in the interview. I saw part of the interview last night. I didn't think he seemed normal at all. I mean, he doesn't seem stricken with it to the point that he's not functional, but he did not seem like the Danny Glover that I think. Now, he's older, so that affects it too, but he seemed to really be working to get out his thoughts. Yeah. Did you watch any of it?
5: I did not.
0: Yeah, it makes me sad, man. This is the thing about getting older, is you start seeing these people that you can remember when they were young and vibrant. And I know that, like, in the very first Lethal Weapon is when he said the famous "I'm getting too old for this" line.
5: Yeah.
0: But he was probably in his 30s, maybe 40 at that time. And to see him be an old man and be stricken with Alzheimer's disease is, man, it's depressing on a personal level, much less what he's got to go through. So I did not think that he was in as good a shape as Kron seemed to think that he was yesterday. But whatever. So this was announced yesterday, and I'm all in. There is an action movie that's going to be made called The Reckoner.
5: The Reckoner.
0: Lionsgate, Agbo are making The Reckoner, written by the guy who wrote John Wick, Derek Kolstad. It is an action movie starring Peter Dinklage. I'm all in for a little action movie. I think that could be great.
5: Oh, man.
0: Peter Dinklage just kicking ass and taking names. Yes,
5: kicking
0: please.
5: Ass, you gay. Like a little Cartman game.
0: Hell yes. I would totally. I'm all in for that. So thank you, whoever came up with the idea to make that movie. Lionel Richie back on stage following the health scare that he had at the beginning of his tour when he got dizzy on stage, had to sit down, and then cut the performance short on opening night. Of his tour with Earth, Wind, and Fire. He was back on stage on Tuesday night in Pittsburgh and seemed to be okay. Yeah, he pretended that he was dizzy again and sat down and then said,
5: see what he did there.
0: Yeah.
5: Whoa. Nuh-uh. We're going to get the... I'm going to party on the ceiling. Dancing on the ceiling.
0: Yeah. In a 2018 interview, Elton John said that he did not want to be a hologram after he died. And I can understand that. Like, you know, I don't want somebody manipulating me and making me do and say whatever they want after I'm gone and no longer have agency over it. However, he just signed a multi-million-dollar deal for a hologram show at the new Hard Rock Casino in Las Vegas. So I don't know if it's because he's not dead yet that he sees the difference. Maybe the agreement is, we don't know the details, the full details of the agreement. Maybe the agreement is after he dies, they will not be able to continue to do it. And maybe he just saw that ABBA hologram show that was such a hit in England and decided, you know what, maybe this isn't such a bad deal. And, oh yeah, I can make some more money with this too and not have to really do any work.
5: Yeah. Heck yeah.
0: So he is officially retired from touring, but this hologram show will be coming at some point to the Hard Rock Hotel and Casino, the new Hard Rock Hotel and Casino, the big guitar where the Mirage used to be. At some point in the future, you'll be able to see that.
5: Wow.
0: I don't want to get to that yet. This is something I didn't know. I saw this note. Johnny Knoxville was a body double for Keanu Reeves in the movie Bram Stoker's Dracula.
5: Wow. Interesting.
0: I'd never heard that. How has Johnny Knoxville been in Hollywood as long as he has, and we had never heard that he was a stand-in for Keanu Reeves at one point in his career? Maybe he didn't want to be perceived as being a pretty boy and doubling for Keanu Reeves, but that's pretty cool. You'd think if you doubled for Keanu, you wouldn't have to make a living getting kicked in the nards.
5: Yeah. Interesting gig.
0: The sequel to The Passion of the Christ, The Resurrection of the Christ, is coming to theaters this fall. And they announced yesterday that The Passion of the Christ is going to be back in theaters ahead of the opening of The Resurrection of, Resurrection of the Christ Part 1. It's going to be a two-parter. Mm. Or at least a two-parter.
5: Mel Gibson thing?
0: Yes.
5: Right.
0: Yeah, Mel did the original, which is going to be in theaters, and then the new one.
5: He did it.
0: He also did it. Now, I'm not sure. Let me see if it says here if Jim Caviezel is playing Jesus again.
5: I think he died in the original.
0: That was a long time ago, and Jim Caviezel has gotten older.
5: Yeah.
0: It's the final 12 hours before the crucifixion. That was the original. Plot for the sequel will focus on Jesus' resurrection. Mm. Oh, Jim Caviezel will not be playing Jesus. I don't know I don't even know how you say his name, but some foreign dude would be playing Jesus. Well, I mean, how are we supposed to believe that if we don't have an American Jesus?
5: American Jesus.
0: Come on, man. Pam Anderson turned 59 yesterday. I don't know if I am all in with the old lady Pam Anderson look. Like, I get it. You're 59. People turn 59 all the time, and they're hot 59-year-olds. But she's gone to this Earth Mother look.
5: Yeah.
0: She looks like an old lady that you'd go to church with now. I mean, no offense. Not for nothing.
5: I love church, but...
0: Yeah, I'm not... It's not a... I'm not passing judgment on ladies or church. I'm just saying that there is a look... that you might know. And listen, power to her. She can do whatever she wants to do. I'm just saying that it's weird to see somebody that you have a perception of the way that we have a perception of Pam Anderson, and then you see her.
5: Yeah, just not your jam, man.
0: Right.
5: It's okay.
0: I'll put it this way. If this version of Pam Anderson was on the cover of Playboy, I don't think it would sell nearly as many copies.
5: She would be jiggling down the beach on the Baywatch opening, but in different areas.
0: Actually, that part, she looks good. She still is fit. It's just the, you know, she goes with zero makeup.
5: Yeah, I know.
0: And her hair is like...
5: eyebrows on her.
0: It's the whole thing. That's what I'm saying. Like, she can do what she wants to do. It's just very weird to see somebody that was so glam all of a sudden be so the total opposite.
5: Yeah.
0: If you missed the announcement yesterday, Crown made this at the end of Showbiz News as well. Victor Willis, the motorcycle cop, lead singer of the Village People, passed away at the age of 74. I saw a thing online last night that a guy was, I mean, it's kind of one of those, like, I'm going to get some clicks in the wake of his death. But this person, I guess, organized those conventions where celebrities will come in and sign autographs and meet with fans.
5: Yeah.
0: And this person was an organizer of one of those and had tried to get Victor Willis. I don't know if they were doing a full, like, Village People grouping or what, you know, how, like, sometimes they'll have all the people from Back to the Future or all the people from, whatever, Bill and Ted's Excellent Adventure. And they'll all be there and be signing autographs. Well, I don't know if he was doing that with the Village People or if he just really wanted to get Victor Willis to do it. But Victor Willis's agent was like, I don't know if you know this, but Victor Willis wrote those songs and he owns the publishing to those songs and he makes X number of million dollars a year. And the last thing he wants to do is sit at a table and sign autographs for fans. He will not be doing this.
5: Okay, man.
0: You know, it's funny that YMCA has become so synonymous with Donald Trump rallies with that weird little dance that he does and they always play it. Donald Trump said that Victor Willis was a great and happy guy who loved that I used his group song YMCA at my rallies. Victor and the group was there for us right from the beginning. But that is not entirely true, according to at least one story in the wake of his death. In 2020, Victor Willis actually asked Trump not to use his music. But they continued to use it anyway. And then a few months later, I think he started seeing the stream count click up. And he decided, yeah, you know what? Go ahead.
5: Go ahead.
0: Go ahead and play it all you want to. Here's another note I didn't know about Victor Willis. Do you know who he was married to at one point?
5: No, of course I don't.
0: Well, I would think that we would know this, and I did not know this. I'm very surprised that from 1978 to 1982, so this was before she was a well-known entity, he was married to Felicia Rashad, Claire Huxtable from The Cosby Show.
5: Wow.
0: I had no idea. You know, she went on and married Ahmad Rashad. That's why she has the name Felicia Rashad. But I did not know that she had been married too.
5: So she was a cowgirl before
0: Victor Willis.
5: He was the cowboy, right?
0: No, the construction motorcycle cop. Come on, man. Keep going, Indian Sorry. Chief.
5: I keep, yeah, I know.
0: Spaceman. Construction worker.
5: Dang it.
0: No, he was the motorcycle cop. Army man. The brilliance of the Village People was you could just pick any outfit and put somebody on stage and
5: Didn't they have some that weren't the original five that were
0: Yeah, they went through some periods costumes. Where guys would leave and then they would have different people. Like I think the originals were Victor the motorcycle cop, the Indian chief, the construction worker, and the army man. And then like they had a couple of people that were like, you know, maybe the plumber with his crack hanging out or cable man, pizza delivery guy, I think was there for a while. Now they could have had Uber driver.
5: Yeah.
0: I'm just making stuff up. I have no idea. Okay, let's take a break. We'll come back with part two of the Showbiz News. Taylor Sheridan, the creator of all of those shows, including probably the biggest one, Yellowstone, for Paramount, has been making the rounds doing interviews promoting this book about surviving in prison that he wrote with a friend of his. And he got into some detail about the departure of Kevin Costner from Yellowstone. So we want to hear what his take on that is. We'll give you a Taylor and Travis wedding update and get into some other things in part two of the Showbiz News after break at 7:22 at the Cat.
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0: Taylor Sheridan, the writer, creator, producer of Landman, Mayor of Kingstown, Yellowstone, all those Yellowstone variations. Dude, as if he doesn't have enough work, he wrote a book with a friend of his. I heard him say in one of these interviews that his friend, I don't know if he asked to borrow money from him or something, and he was like, I'm not going to give you any money because I don't want to do that, but I'll write a book with you about being it, because this guy had been in prison a couple of times. And so they wrote this book called How to Survive in Prison, which I would think would have a pretty niche audience, but okay.
5: Yeah.
0: Whatever. It's out there now, and Taylor Sheridan is going out and doing publicity to promote the book. And he was on the Bill Simmons podcast, and he had a completely different take on Kevin Costner leaving Yellowstone than most of us thought. Because if you remember, the coverage when that was going on was that those two hated each other, that Kevin was mad at Taylor because of the schedule that he kept and didn't keep the show running on the timetable that it should have been, and blah, blah, blah. He said, first off, he kind of defended Kevin Costner. He did defend Kevin Costner. And he said, Kevin was only contracted to be in the first three seasons of the show, and that was my vision, was that he would be on three seasons, and then the youngest son would take over the ranch, and we would see where it would go from there. But Paramount was so scared of Kevin not being a part of it because of the success of the show, they were afraid that the success would go away if Kevin Costner went away. And so they pressured him into sticking around. He said Kevin had other things he wanted to do. He stayed on for another two seasons because the show had gone on to become such a behemoth. It was a huge hit, that the notion of giving up a hit before it had run out of juice to squeeze is very foreign to a network. And there was even pressure from some of the cable companies wanting to put it in their deals that they were going to get X number of seasons of Yellowstone to re-up with whatever the cable company was. He said that that's the power of a really big hit show, but creatively, it works against what you're trying to do if you have a vision of where the show is supposed to go, which makes total sense.
5: Yeah.
0: And he said that Kevin eventually reached the conclusion that it was time to leave. He said he hit a point where he's like, I got to go do my own thing. I have other things that I want to do. We had originally conceived it together that it was three seasons and then the baton would be handed. And he said he even wonders if it wouldn't have been better for the show, because they had to continue to create storylines that included Kevin Costner when in his mind he had this timetable of how the story was going to play out. So at least the way that he presented it in this interview with Bill Simmons, there was not animosity between he and Kevin. It was that Kevin took issue with the network and the network wanting to give him so much money. I thought it was interesting yesterday when I asked Billy Bob Thornton about scheduling the tour.
5: Yeah.
0: And he was like, I do what I want. Once the tour is scheduled, there's nothing we can do about it. So they better have their schedule done, and we better have the work done, because I'm going to go out on tour. So whatever deal Kevin Costner had that he felt obligated to them, Billy Bob didn't seem to have that same concern. How about him?
5: I know, it's interesting, because I thought it was going to be that they had this animosity, and I mean, man, he was such an integral part of the show too. It was hard to, like, just, he's gone one day, you know, next season. So yeah, but they've survived without him. They got, well, how many spinoffs? Two or three.
0: Yeah, I don't watch those shows, so I don't know. How about Billy Bob confirming that it was his line about the chimpanzee with the little sailor suit?
5: I mean, it was to me, there would be no question after knowing that he wrote the alligators and antique furniture and what was the other one?
0: Komodo dragons.
5: Sling Blade.
0: Yeah, you can't say it. It was
5: that's right.
0: Handicapped person.
5: He, he's afraid of this and antique furniture. Can't so much be around him.
0: Right.
5: Yeah. Oh, no, is it a glass of water?
0: Well, I can't that so much thing? As drink a glass of water in front of
5: water.
0: Him.
5: In front of an
0: in front of a person or
5: whatever.
0: A piece of antique furniture. Yeah.
5: Yeah.
0: Would you go to Taylor Swift and Travis Kelce's wedding?
5: No, of course not. Here's what I think. I think that the thing at Madison Square Garden is a reception. I think they're going to go get married somewhere quieter and come in and have the Stevie Nicks concert and all that stuff. But I wouldn't go to that. Are you kidding? Ah, my daughter would go.
0: I would not be interested either. They're reporting that it might be as much as 10 hours long. The whole event. Somebody revealed. Now, again, this is coming from, you know, newspaper/tabloid. It's People Magazine, so it's as legit as you can get. But, I mean, People Magazine is still People Magazine. It's not exactly the pinnacle of journalistic integrity. But they say that they got their hands on a wedding schedule. The rehearsal dinner is tonight, also in Madison Square Garden from 6 to 10:30. And then tomorrow at 3:30 in the afternoon, the doors will open for over 1,000 guests with a cocktail hour starting at 4. The ceremony will start at 5:30. The reception begins at 6:30 and will end at 2 a.m. And a guy who claims to be invited says, like you just said, that the actual ceremony is going to be at a different location. So I don't know if that means that there will be people at the ceremony itself, or if they're going to go do that with just a limited group and then show up at Madison Square Garden where everybody will be there for the party reception.
5: That's what I'm thinking. I just, you know, that's a lot. But maybe not. Maybe they'll have the whole thing there. I just feel like, wow, that is way outside of what anybody normally does. Big stars, they try to hide it and get married in secret and away from the world. But I feel like they got a big concert, a big, I mean, if you can get anybody to play at your wedding, I guess it would be Taylor Swift. So, yeah. And who else besides Stevie Nicks have you heard?
0: Who did I? I heard a guy, and now I can't remember who it was. Oh, Tim McGraw. Stevie Nicks and Tim McGraw. Yeah. This story goes on to say that the wedding could cost local businesses tens of thousands of dollars because of street closures. Now, I don't know why that would be, unless you're not able to walk down the sidewalk, because it's not like most people are driving to where they're going in New York anyway. They say that this weekend was expected to be a huge moneymaker because the World Cup is still in New York, and it's the 4th of July, the 250th anniversary of America. So there you go. 10 hours of Taylor and Travis's wedding. No thank you.
5: Wow.
0: Congratulations. I'm happy for you. Good to go. But no, not interested. In theaters this weekend, Minions and Monsters, the latest in the Despicable Me franchise focused on the Minions. We got a full slate of World Cup action through the weekend. And really, there's not a lot other than the celebrations of the 4th of July. Independence Eve Live with Anderson and Andy on CNN tomorrow night. Disney Celebrates America, America the Beautiful on ABC tomorrow night. This is America. Charlie Brown is on Apple TV on Friday. Now, speaking of Taylor Sheridan, Dutton Ranch, the first season finale of Dutton Ranch, happens, premieres, drops, whatever you want to call it, on Friday on Paramount Plus. And I don't know if you guys watch this. I love this show, Silo, the sci-fi show on Apple TV. Third season premiere drops. I don't know if it's tonight or tomorrow. It'll be out by tomorrow, but I think they usually put them out early on Thursdays, so you should be able to check that out either today or tomorrow. There's your showbiz news. Thank you very much. We got a Rick and Brad Theater on the way on the Cat.
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20: A better life with Dr. Sanjay Gupta.
25: As someone who's been married nearly 25 years, I'll tell you, there's a lot of great things about having a spouse. And according to a new study out of the University of Miami Health System, marriage might even be linked to a lower risk of cancer. Why? Well, the researchers said people who are married are less likely to engage in risky behavior. They're more likely to get a nudge to go to regular preventive medicine appointments and screenings. And they have a partner to share the load of family obligations, household chores, and finances. No one is saying you should get married in the pursuit of better health. But if you are single, how can you build a strong support system to maybe get some of these same benefits? Do your own research, find out what's important, and then hold members of your squad accountable and let them hold you accountable as well. That can provide a lot of support. I'm Dr. Sanjay Gupta, helping you live a better life.
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0: Motley Crue on the legendary Cat Radio. Thursday morning with Rick and Brad. We won't be here tomorrow because of the holiday. There will be a sweet deal, though. Okie Tonk Cafe and more. 820 at cat.com on the sweet deal page tomorrow. $50 in gift certificates for $25 while they last. So you want to grab those while you can. We will have another chance for you to win tickets to Tom Kiefer of Cinderella and John Karabi at the Diamond Ballroom on July 11th. We'll do that after 8:30 this morning. But first, Rick and Brad Theater ready to go, and we're going to do that after we check the traffic and the weather.
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0: 94 for the high today, 95 tomorrow. Then we're going to be around 100 for Saturday. Sunday, we'll see a slight chance of rain and thunderstorms that's going to stick around through the beginning of the week. Currently, it is 78 degrees at the Cat.
1: Right now, traffic on the Cat.
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0: 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Buckle up, drive safe. That is your right now traffic on the Cat.
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0: Weezer, Rock 100.5 The Cat, Thursday morning with Rick and Brad. Been a minute since we've done one of these.
1: They're noisy.
2: F*** you, bitch.
3: You son of a bitch.
1: They're nasty.
2: You done spilled that on my f***ing steak.
1: They're white trash. Tonight on an all-new White Trash in Trouble.
0: Police in Wisconsin were called to a wedding reception after a groomsman was spotted eating meatballs with his bare hands. According to the investigators, a guest told the guy to get a plate instead, which led to an argument, and then a punch, and then a full-on throwdown, at which point some guy pulled the gun he was packing and shot two people.
4: Good grief.
0: According to the way the investigation is written, it sounds like the shooter was defending the meatball guy. Like, he can eat it with his damn hands if he wants to.
4: Right.
0: Who made you the wedding police?
4: Yeah, made you the meatball popo.
0: The bride reportedly chased the shooter down, grabbed his key fob, and stopped him from driving away. And then he took off on foot. Police say they are still looking for him. Well, just be looking for a dude in a tuxedo.
4: Yeah, with a red stain on his shirt.
0: Don't be double dipping at the wedding. I mean, there's a lot there. Like, first off, who's packing at a wedding?
5: Yeah.
4: Right. Everybody.
0: Locked and loaded at a wedding just in case something goes down.
5: Never know.
4: Well, I got my rights. I know my rights.
0: And then drawing down on the fight that ensues over grabbing meatballs with just your bare hands.
4: Yeah.
0: It is. I mean, it's, you don't want to get scolded for grabbing a meatball with your bare hands, but I mean, come on. You know, I licked them first, dude. What do you want?
4: Yeah. And after, that's a good meatball. You can try it. It's a real good meatball.
0: Oh, it's tasty. Just the right amount of breadcrumbs and seasoning.
4: Yeah, very nice. They make a real good meatball.
0: Yeah. I mean, if they had said the guy took the meatball that he was eating and threw it in the face of the other guy, then I would go, okay, yeah, I could see that happening. But a dude drawing down and opening fire at a wedding reception. Yeah.
4: Just because he wouldn't use the right utensils?
0: Well, that or it? And double dipping. I mean, come on.
4: Oh yeah, that's true.
0: If you are gonna draw your gun, it might be for a double dip.
4: You need a good reason like that. That's right.
0: But I am just to say again, if people are packing open carry at your wedding, probably
6: I'm white trash and I'm in trouble.
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8: A better life with Dr. Sanjay Gupta.
9: When you need your body to perform, but some of your muscles are having trouble, other muscles can sometimes help compensate. This is a great thing short term, but long term it can lead to serious and even chronic aches and pains. So if you've got nagging stiffness or irritation somewhere, don't push through it. Try to figure out why it's happening and how you can correct it. Strength and conditioning specialist Dana Santa says, performing exercises at a deliberate tempo makes it easier to notice when the wrong muscles are taking over, and also gives the intended muscles a chance to engage before that compensation kicks in. Dana suggests that starting with primary movement patterns such as squatting, hinging, pushing, pulling, rotating, and core can help make compensation easiest to identify and to address. I'm Dr. Sanjay Gupta, helping you live a better life.
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0: Second Chance from Shinedown. Rick and Brad Radio on the Cat. Another chance at Tom Kiefer, John Karabi tickets coming up after 8:30 this morning. USA won 2-0 over Bosnia-Herzegovina last night in the World Cup, so they go on to the round of 16 in Seattle next week. There's some interesting stuff coming out of the World Cup. There was a questionnaire that was given to international soccer fans who have come to the U.S. for the World Cup, and they asked them the friendliest cities in the United States that they have visited. And the results are really interesting. Now, obviously, you got to keep in mind that it's going to be cities that are hosting World Cup events.
1: Right.
0: So what do you think would be the most friendly city in the United States, according to World Cup visitors?
1: Seattle.
2: That's what I was going to say, yeah.
0: Seattle would be a good guess. Seattle is number four. See, I would have thought Dallas, Kansas City, Atlanta. Atlanta is number five. Yeah. I would have thought that the typical southern, midwestern friendly cities would be on the list, but it's not. Atlanta is number five. Seattle is number four. I got no beef with either one of those. But number three? Number three may be the worst American city in terms of interacting with people. Philadelphia is number three.
1: Wow.
0: Number two is Boston. And number one is New York. Now, I will say this. I had a perception of Boston as being like the stereotype of angry, rude East Coast people, like some people say about New York. And I don't find either one of those cities particularly rude. Philadelphia is a different story. And I just haven't been to the right parts of Boston. I'm sure if I went to Southie, I might have a different experience. But just going to Boston, people are really nice there, I think.
1: Yeah.
0: But the tourists say that New York is hands down the winner. They say that the reputation for being rude just doesn't match reality. They say strangers bought them meals and drinks, police were welcoming, and public transportation was easier than expected. Which, I mean, that's I don't think that's up for much debate. I mean, New York's as easy as any place anywhere to get around in. Now, that's not to say that it has all been sunshine and roses, because I did see that one of the people that had been blogging about their experiences in the U.S., not that they were having bad experiences, but the responses to them on social media had started becoming toxic, so they quit sharing their experiences, which I don't like, because to me, that's one of my favorite things that I've seen about the World Cup this year. Now, the good news is there still are some places that you can get that exposure. The BBC has some people here. This is from a BBC sports podcast. I think this guy, I don't know if this guy was in Kansas City or in Dallas, but this was an interaction that they had on the BBC, and it is beautiful.
3: What is brisket? You know, is it steak?
4: Brisket. Brisket. Oh, now then, I went to this barbecue place, went to this Texan barbecue place. Oh, they showed me around a lot. They have these big smokers. They cook it. They don't cook it on coal. They cook it on logs. It's wood fire. Now then, I will put a brisket on. 12 hours they smoke it for. And then they brought it out. He's chopping it up. I went, now then, don't be shy with that. I've waited a long time for this brisket. I held it up, put it in gob. Worth every... Very succulent, very moist.
3: So if you go out there, you have to wait 12 hours. So you put your order in and then you wait 12 hours
4: for
3: it to come.
4: No, they don't smoke it while you're sat in the restaurant, Bob. They smoke it all day so you can have it when it's ready.
0: Freda,
1: I mean, come on, Bob.
0: How beautiful is that? I put it in my gob. It's very succulent, very moist.
1: That is awesome. Wow. It's always interesting to see things through other people's eyes.
0: Oh, it's,
1: but then
0: it's beautiful.
1: Hearing the way they patter it up like that is great.
0: So he did say Texas in there, so I guess they were in Dallas. But, I mean, that is just a thing of beauty. Very succulent, very moist.
1: Mm-hmm.
0: And then he gets mad at the dude. But no, you idiot.
1: No.
0: You don't cook it and wait 12 hours.
1: Dude, you put your order in and wait 12 hours?
4: No.
0: So good. I would listen to a podcast of those guys do just a travel show and just hear their experiences.
1: Become aware of things and just like hear it through their voices and see it through their eyes. The first time is always great. It's like watching a newborn discover stuff.
0: It's amazing. So good. And congrats to the U.S. So they go on to the round of 16 in Seattle next week. 8:14, yeah. It's Thursday morning with Rick and Brad. We got another chance at Tom Kiefer, John Corabi tickets coming up on The Cat.
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10: I'm feeling lucky to have my college-age kids home with me for a few weeks this summer. And one of the things I know we're going to be talking about, AI. I've started to use it more often at the hospital to get fresh takes on patient problems that I'm trying to solve. And for my girls, well, I know that they are navigating college now with these new powerful tools, something, frankly, that you and I couldn't have even imagined when we were in school. But while it may be tempting to outsource your studying and your work to these large language models, I beg you not to. And that's because AI chatbots tend to reproduce what researchers call weird viewpoints. That's an acronym. Western, educated, industrialized, rich, and democratic. Look, AI isn't going away. And admittedly, it can be a really powerful tool. But you don't want it doing your thinking for you. I'm Dr. Sanjay Gupta, helping you live a better life.
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0: Van Halen on the legendary Rock 100.5, The Cat with Rick and Brad. 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
1: And this is just another one of those crimes that you've got to get these. I just feel like these have got to come off the streets. You got to get them off the street. It's too dangerous. Here, listen to this. Police in Northern California investigating this road rage incident from last week. There's not a lot of details on what prompted the altercation, or if the people involved knew each other beforehand. But here's all we know. The victim's driving. He notices another driver following closely behind him and honking. Both drivers pull over, got out, traded blows. One goes back to his car and pulls out a ukulele and hits the other one in the head with it. You got to get ukuleles off the street. There's no open carry on ukulele. It's just, it was concealed.
0: Well, I would counter that with the only way to stop a bad ukulele is a good ukulele.
1: Well, more ukuleles then, but then you've got a just ukulele head bash off right in the middle of the, you know, over on the medium, whatever.
0: You could have my ukulele when you prize my cold, dead hands from it.
1: Mm-hmm. Hit him over the head with the ukulele, the weapon of rage. Who knew? I thought those were more like peaceful.
0: Yep. Didn't see that coming. Happy on the beach in Hawaii kind of stuff.
1: Yeah.
0: Didn't see it coming as a violent
1: But in the wrong hands, yeah. Brad.
0: You never know. Yeah. You never know. Yep. It's not the ukulele, though, Rick. It's the guy wielding the ukulele. You need to remember that. Yeah. 8:23, you want to go see Tom Kiefer of Cinderella with the Tom Kiefer Band and John Karabi. They're playing a week from Saturday night at the Diamond. We'll give you a chance to win tickets on the way on the Cat.
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0: Well, our old pal Kevin Nealon and the new season of Hiking with Kevin. The pitch on that's crazy.
8: I was hiking with my friend Matthew Modine, the actor, and there was no camera, and we were just out hiking, and we were both out of breath trying to have the conversation. And I thought this would be a good kind of a funny interview show. 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That was the original, you know, raw kind of a first one, and they've gotten better over the seasons.
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10: Everyone poops. It's not just the name of a classic potty training book. It's a universal truth. Even though everyone does it, almost no one wants to talk about it. Dr. Tricia Pasricha wants to change that. She's the author of a new book. It's called You've Been Pooping All Wrong. And she says there are three critical P's of pooping. The first is propulsion. Both the voluntary push you exert and the involuntary contractions that happen naturally within your body. Top line, when you feel the need to go, don't hold it. The second P is pliability, which refers to stool softness. The keys to this one are making sure you're drinking enough water and eating enough fiber. And the last P is for pelvic floor. If you can get your knees up above your waist while you're on the toilet, like on a stool or a garbage can or a stack of books even, that can make all the difference. I'm Dr. Sanjay Gupta, helping you live a better life.
11: It is Diamond Store.
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0: Photograph, Def Leppard on the legendary Rock 100.5, The Cat, 837 with Rick and Brad. And John, what's up, John?
1: What's happening?
0: Where are you calling from, man?
1: Oklahoma City.
0: At work?
1: Yeah, out fixing air conditioners.
0: Oh, that's tough work. You got to make your money this time of year, though, right?
1: Oh, yeah.
0: What's are you already at it?
1: Yep.
0: What time did you start this morning?
1: 7.
0: Man, oh, man. I guess you got to get out there before it gets too hot, though.
2: Yeah.
1: Keep it cool.
0: Are you
1: out there in it anyway?
0: Are you mainly working outside? You're not having to crawl around in attics right now, are you?
1: Oh, yeah. All of the above.
0: Oh, that sucks.
2: All of the above.
0: Man. How long you been doing that?
1: 40 years.
0: Wow. You're a veteran.
2: Since 7, I told you.
0: Yeah. Right. Well, I'm glad somebody's out there doing it, and I'm also glad that it's not me, John. I'm sorry that it's you, but I'm glad it's not me.
2: Yeah. Thank you for being you.
0: Thank you for your service.
1: Yeah, thank you.
0: We've got a pair of tickets for you to go see Tom Kiefer and John Corabi. You want to go?
1: Hell yeah.
0: Hell yeah. What's the last concert you went to?
1: Oh, shit.
0: Well, you don't remember?
2: Been a while.
0: Yeah. Okay.
1: Actually, all right,
2: it's been a minute, Brad.
1: At the Diamond.
0: Who was it?
1: The Who.
0: The Who.
1: Yeah.
0: Okay.
1: The Diamond.
2: The Who at Wedgwood.
0: Well, we got a pair of tickets for you to see John Corabi and Tom Kiefer. It is a week from Saturday night, July 11th. Tickets on sale at diamondballroom.com. You are going for free from DCF and the Cat.
1: Hell yeah. Thanks, guys.
0: All right, man.
2: Thank you.
0: Stay cool today, all right? Hydrate. All right,
1: have a good one.
0: Hydrate.
1: Bye.
0: Bye, John. Now, are we giving these away next week, too, Anthony?
3: Yes.
0: Okay. So we'll have more chances. We won't be here tomorrow. We're getting off for the 4th. But starting on Monday morning, we will have more chances for you to win. So be here next week for that. And, of course, you can buy your tickets at diamondballroom.com. 8:39, Rick and Brad, Wednesday, Thursday. Good Lord.
2: Yeah.
0: What day is it? Thursday morning on the Cat.
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13: 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But if you log off, take a step back from all the hype, you'll find that the actual keys to a longer, healthier life are hiding in plain sight. There are 4 of them. Number 1, nutrition. The Mediterranean diet really is the gold standard. Number 2, exercise. You should be getting 150 minutes of moderate intensity exercise or 75 minutes of vigorous intensity exercise every week, plus strength training and stretching. Number 3, sleep. Sleep is when your body and your brain repair themselves. You should be getting 7 to 9 hours a night. And finally, number 4 often gets forgotten, socialization. It's not a bonus. It's a necessity for a healthy life, finding a sense of community, purpose, and belonging. I'm Dr. Sanjay Gupta, helping you live a better life.
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0: Kings of Leon, KATT, the Cat, Rick, and Brad, Thursday morning. 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I have a mixed opinion of this story. There's a part of me that thinks, why was this not a thing when I was young? And then there's a part of me that, well, I'll get to it as I tell you the story. So young people are feeling more and more stressed and burned out by their jobs, by their lives, by their lack of income, et cetera, et cetera. The newest, the hottest new trend in social activity was created by a wellness coach in New York. It is called a rest club, where people show up and hang out and nap and just lay around with other people.
1: Wow.
0: 2 hours of guided breathing, sound baths, meditation, or you can just take a nap. About 40 people showed up for the first meetup. More than 700 have now signed up for future events. One member says it's important because younger generations have forgotten how to rest, and the organizer agrees. She says she wants people to stop feeling guilty about taking a break, even if it's just for a few minutes. Now, there is a part of me that thinks, God, this would have been really cool when I was young to, like, not go and be expected to dance and do all the typical club activity. Just go take a nap. Just hang out. Lay down a little bit.
2: Yeah.
0: Put out those mats, those gymnastics mats, right, like when you were in kindergarten, and just lay down and chill for a little bit. But then there's another part of me. The grown-up part of me says, why the F am I paying somebody to go do this somewhere else when I got a couch in my house that's free?
1: Well, you don't have sound baths unless you're just...
0: I'll be honest with you. I don't need a sound bath. The sound bath is the least appealing part of this whole thing for me.
1: Yeah.
0: Friend of mine went downtown here to a sound bath event. And I was like, what the hell is wrong with you? I don't know how much you paid for this thing. I don't know how much you paid to park. But really, a sound bath is going to draw you to the Myriad Gardens?
2: Yes. I don't even know what a sound bath is.
1: I think they just go like chimes and gongs and drums.
0: That's exactly what ambient sounds.
1: Stuff like that. Ambient sounds and while you peacefully meditate.
0: Uh-huh.
1: Yeah.
0: Okay, bro. You do you, man.
1: I could do that. I could put it on one of my compact discs and get that. Lay around on my couch.
0: If there was a way to get laid at the rest club, then maybe I could see it.
1: Oh, but there will be. That's the next phase.
0: I just see you're just taking money for me doing something I could absolutely 100% be doing at home. So, in other words, rest clubs happening in New York now, which means in about 5 years, you'll be able to do it in Oklahoma. So, get ready. Make your plans now.
1: And you'll be able to have sex pretty soon. It'll be adult rest clubs.
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12: I don't know about you, but my social media feeds are flooded with lotions and potions and gadgets, all promising to unlock different components of longevity. But if you log off, take a step back from all the hype, you'll find that the actual keys to a longer, healthier life are hiding in plain sight. There are four of them. Number one, nutrition. The Mediterranean diet really is the gold standard. Number two, exercise. You should be getting 150 minutes of moderate intensity exercise or 75 minutes of vigorous intensity exercise every week, plus strength training and stretching. Number three, sleep. Sleep is when your body and your brain repair themselves. You should be getting 7 to 9 hours a night. And finally, number four often gets forgotten, socialization. It's not a bonus. It's a necessity for a healthy life, finding a sense of community, purpose, and belonging. I'm Dr. Sanjay Gupta, helping you live a better life.
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0: That is Stained with Rick and Brad on the Cat, 10 minutes after 9 o'clock on Thursday morning. You ever use that Turo?
1: Yeah.
0: Do you like it?
1: I do. Yes, very much so.
0: Is it dependable? The car's decent?
1: Yes, every time. I think I've had one that was kind of, nothing wrong with it, just wasn't my jam. But no, it's, you know, it makes it so much easier than standing in line to get a rental car and do all that. So, yeah, it's there, boom, click, click, get in, drive off.
0: I've never used it. I've got a trip coming later in the summer, and I was looking at cars, and I saw that Turo, and I was like, yeah, maybe I should give this a try. But I'm a little apprehensive of just driving somebody else's car because you don't know what you're going to get. But, I mean, they do have ratings, and they do have, you know, they put pictures and everything on there. So I've got a shorter trip. I was thinking about giving it a try just to see if I liked it. It's an interesting concept. Cool. If you don't know what Turo is, people can just rent out their car. Or if they have an extra car, they can put it on Turo, and they can rent it to you for X amount of dollars a day. And it's usually cheaper. It's sort of like the Uber, or I mean the Vrbo of rental cars.
1: Of rental cars, yeah. It's great because it really, you don't have to go through the whole thing at the counter, and do you want the, you know, it's all done, boom, boom, in the app, and then
0: you just
1: take
0: show
1: a picture
0: up
1: of it
0: and give you the car at the airport or what?
1: Sometimes. So a couple of times I've met someone when I got in, like, after 1 a.m., they actually met me. But the rest of the time, every other time, they just leave the car wherever they say they're going to leave it. So at the airport, it's on level 4, parking place B4. When you get there, text me, and I'll unlock it remote, keys in the dash kind of thing. Pretty easy.
0: And you haven't.
1: And then when you park,
0: you haven't had an issue with anybody trying to scam you with anything or saying, you did this damage to the car or any of that?
1: Not at all. As a matter of fact, I've done it probably 8 or 9 times. I had a flat tire one time, and they sent somebody out to change the tire, pull the spare out, and do the whole thing. I didn't have it, but Holly did. So
0: interesting.
1: It's been great. And so, it's easy. You just pick it up wherever.
0: So right, I was reading this story in China. There is a new platform similar to Turo or Vrbo or Uber or whatever. Mm-hmm. It is a pet sharing platform. So if you got a dog, you got a cat, I suppose it could be anything. I mean, maybe.
1: Interesting.
0: Maybe like a chicken. But you can rent out your pets for an hourly fee.
2: Oh, God.
0: Which is an interesting concept because sometimes, like, hey, I want a dog. I want to hang out with the dog, but I don't want to take care of it. I don't want to have to take it out walk every day. But if I want to go walk a dog, what a great concept that. You got a dog anyway. Sometimes you don't want to walk your dog. Somebody else will rent your dog to go walk for it. And I assume it's tougher in China because they live mainly in apartments and stuff. So it's called Wang Fu, the dog rental service.
1: Sure, Wang Fu. Everybody Wang Fu tonight. Remember them? Remember that band?
0: So it's already operating in major Chinese cities like Beijing, Shanghai, Shenzhen. And people love how simple it is. You just rent the dog, go pick it up. Costs $1.50 to $9 an hour. And I guess that depends on what kind of dog you're getting and how behaved the dog is.
1: Two things. One, it's for the dog owner, you and me. What a great thing. Like you were just getting at, like letting someone else take and wear the energy out and walk your dog for you and everything, and they pay you for it. And the second thing is, here's the aftermarket. You need a collar with a little bit of a cam on it just to make sure the dog is okay when they're in someone else's hands, somebody didn't do something weird, whatever. So now I'm getting dog collar cams for as an aftermarket for that thing.
0: I'll be honest with you. If you want to come walk Shaq, my dog, just hit me up on socials. I can hook it up. I'm not even going to charge you for it.
2: Yeah.
0: Tips are accepted.
2: Yeah. Right.
0: And, of course, he would appreciate treats. But, I don't know that I need $9 an hour just for you to go walk my dog for me.
1: You will turn it down, but I'm saying.
0: Right. You know, exactly.
1: If you need a companion for like 2 hours, keep them 3 hours, whatever.
0: So
1: run around,
0: I'm not on Wang Fu, but I am on Insta. So hit me up and I can set up a little play date with you. 9:15, we'll do the Encore Theater coming up on the Cat.
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0: Magic Man from Heart with Rick and Brad on the Cat. Today is the second day of July. So we got a new Cat anniversary trading card on the streets, card number 5. And we got a lot of chances for you to get it this weekend. Today, 4 to 6, Thunderbird Casino off Highway 9 in Norman for the big anniversary celebration. Tomorrow, 2 to 6 in Watonga at Lucky Star. On Saturday, 1 to 3, David Stanley Chrysler Jeep Dodge in Midway City. Anytime we are out and about, come by and get yours and make the whole set. There's 13 total, I believe. And you'll be able to get the whole thing. So go by and get yours this weekend to celebrate the anniversary of the country and the anniversary of the Cat with your collectible trading cards. Here is your encore Rick and Brad Theater on the Cat.
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14: You know, it's funny, when I think back to what the typical American dinner looked like when you and I were kids, there's usually some kind of meat featured at the center of the plate. Vegetables are there, but often thought of as a side dish. More and more, though, we are coming to realize that a plant-based diet, with little or no meat even, is going to be a healthier way to eat for just about everyone. New study out of the University of Hawaii Cancer Center found that eating a high-quality plant-rich diet that includes whole grains, vegetables, and fruits may prevent cognitive impairment even when people start that diet in their late 50s and 60s. 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

0: That is Boston on the legendary Rock 100.5. The Cat, 938, Thursday morning. We will not be here tomorrow, but we will have a sweet deal. The Okie-Tonk Cafe in Moore will be the deal. 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
1: I got to tell you this, it's a little bit later in the morning, so I can safely say this, but I was in Trader Joe's with Holly over, and some of my best stories are just eavesdropping. So it's two older ladies, probably 70s in there, complaining about nothing being on TV. And I was like about to jump in on the conversation and agree. Over the holidays, you know, they put all the reruns on, and here's the back and forth. And I just remember there was a little bit more, but I just remember this. They just put all the reruns on and all this 250 crap. Okay. And then the other one chimed in and said, and Shriners. Oh, I know. And then she went back and forth with Hungry Dogs. I can't see another Hungry Dog. And the other one came back with, let me see how I wrote it down, and Dying Elephants. I mean, they're just talking about dying elephants all the time. You know the commercials I'm talking about?
0: No, I have not seen dying elephants. Wow.
1: Yeah, they'll send you a little fluffy elephant if you donate to the elephants that they're getting their ivory taken. And but the Hungry Dogs and the Shriners and the reruns and all this 250 business. It was amazing. I was like, I should record this with my phone and just play it on the air, but can't do that. So, yeah. And I kind of don't disagree with most of that. There is a lot of that on right now.
0: What about this
1: you're
0: one?
1: You're just straight up TV.
0: Heartbreaking. Those little kids at St. Jude's. That little guy with the teddy bear. Yeah. Come on, man. Tell me that doesn't tug at your heartstrings.
1: And you get this blanket. And so some of those, aren't some of those kids like 40 now? Because the same commercial has been going on.
0: Yeah, I don't know the answer to that.
1: Yeah.
0: I know that
1: St. Jude's is the hardest
0: very
1: one.
0: Articulate.
1: Yeah. Yeah. So that's what's on. You'll get to watch over the long holiday weekend, I guess, according to these two older ladies.
0: Well, they would know. They can tell you. All right, 941. We're going to finish up before the holiday in just a minute on the Cat.
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10: I don't know about you, but my social media feeds are flooded with lotions and potions and gadgets, all promising to unlock different components of longevity. But if you log off, take a step back from all the hype, you'll find that the actual keys to a longer, healthier life are hiding in plain sight. There are four of them. Number one, nutrition. The Mediterranean diet really is the gold standard. Number two, exercise. You should be getting 150 minutes of moderate intensity exercise or 75 minutes of vigorous intensity exercise every week, plus strength training and stretching. Number three, sleep. Sleep is when your body and your brain repair themselves. You should be getting 7 to 9 hours a night. And finally, number four often gets forgotten, socialization. It's not a bonus. It's a necessity for a healthy life, finding a sense of community, purpose, and belonging. I'm Dr. Sanjay Gupta, helping you live a better life.
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Got a new trip starting on Monday. 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
1: Yeah, here we go for the 100th time. Hand grenade pins in every line. Throw them up and let something shine. 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

Rock 100.5, that cat app, you're in the right place to do it. I want to rock, Twisted Sister on KATT. Happy day before the weekend to you. Some people start their weekend today. So weekend's in progress and just a little bit for a lot of people. But tomorrow, if you got to work, well, sorry. Pure Rock this morning from Sabbath. Got some Everclear. STP going to serve up some Jelly Roll. Little Foo for you. Also got some Tom Kiefer tickets later in the show for you to call in and win. And be sure to join the cat this afternoon. We're going to be out at the Thunderbird Casino down in Norman. The free anniversary. I said free. Anniversary celebration, live music from Will Dorado. They're going to have food trucks out there. Also, fireworks, gates open at 4. That's when we're going to be out there with all kinds of cat goodies. And it's free. Thunderbird Casino, Highway 9 in Norman with Rock 100.5, the cat. 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
2: Besides cooking on the grill this weekend, you're going to be cooking weather-wise. About 95 for a high today, 75 for a low tonight, 97 for a high on Friday. And then Saturday, they're talking about near Rock 100 for a high. 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

Rock 100.5, that cat app serving up some pumpkins on KATT on the way this morning. Evanescence got Smackaroo by request. Also, juices flowing with AC/DC. 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Chevelle, I Prevail, Sleep Theory, A-Ron Jones, Evan Under Fire, or Eva Under Fire, I should say, and the winner of the Battle for CatFest is going to be out there Saturday. It's a party, August the 22nd, Lucky Star Amphitheater in Concho is the place. 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
3: Hot stuff all weekend long, 95, 96 for a high today, 75 for a low tonight. 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They're talking about maybe 100 on Saturday, the 4th of July. 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

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Juice is flowing with AC/DC. Who made Zoo? I mean, who? On KATT, as we head towards the Thursday edition of the Cat's Hot Lunch. Don't forget, I'll have some Tom Kiefer, John Karabi tickets. They're going to be at the Diamond Ballroom Southside Rock in a week from the 4th. And Pure Rock from AIC coming up, Theory of a Dead Man. And got a request for some Hendrix, Aerosmith, and Fuel. We'll get it all on the Thursday edition of the Cat's Hot Lunch. And the next time you can get your Cat trading cards, anniversary trading cards, is this afternoon from 4 until 6 at Thunderbird Casino, Highway 9 down in Normantown. You got 1, 2, 3, 4, and 5, because July is here. And you also got those Rock 100 All-Star cards, the limited edition. So get on down to Thunderbird Casino, Highway 9 down in Norman between 4 and 6. And get started trading the anniversary trading cards from Rock 100.5 The Cat and celebrate 50 years of pure rock. Hey you, it's the Floyd as we head towards the Thursday edition of the Cat's Hot

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Shimmer on KATT. Still to come on a hot lunch. Gonna give you some Jet. Got some 3 Days Grace, Bon Jovi by George, and also some Trapped coming your way on the Thursday edition of the Cat's Hot Lunch. Right now, be my 10th caller, 405-860-KATT, to win a pair of tickets to see Tom Kiefer of Cinderella and John Corabi. 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
2: 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About 95 for a high today, 75 for a low tonight, 97 on Friday. They're talking maybe Raqqa 100 on July 4th, so prepare for that. 91 already at Rock 100.5 Thursday. 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

I said, are you gonna be my girl? It's one, two, three, take my hand and come with me, because you look so fine that I really wanna make you mine. I said, you look so fine that I really wanna make you mine. Four, five, six, come on and get your kicks. Now you don't

Rock 100.5, cat.com, May Day, 3 days, Grace Thursday edition of the Cat's Hot Lunch on the way. Going to give you the finger 11. Going to serve up some chili peppers after lunch. We'll do a little crew cut for you. Nine Inch Nails and Metallica. You're going to be partying this weekend. Pay attention. The Cat and Parrish Devon want to kindly remind you to be safe while you're celebrating this weekend. Please don't drink and drive. And use common sense when you're setting off those fireworks this weekend. From Parrish Devon Injury Lawyers and Rock 100.5, The Cat. Thursday edition of The Cat's Hot Lunch. Bon Jovi by George on KATT.

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0: 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Two-thirds on the right side. 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

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Going to get the let out here in just a little bit. Got some afternoon bush, late great Ozzy, and the Kid Rock coming up this afternoon. 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

0: 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As you head towards your party weekend, Queen on the way, Alice in Chains. After two with Jake, he's going to rock you right into that party, the lake or wherever you're going. He's got some Steve Miller Band, he's got Van Halen, and juices flowing with AC/DC. Stay with Jake from 2 to 6. Have a great party weekend. Keep it on Rock 100.5 The Cat, and stay safe, please.
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Money Does Talk, Smackadacka, Oklahoma's home, your home for pure rock. 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Hot, coarse, triple digits. 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Midnight toker. All right. 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

0: your concert source, Rock 100.4, The Cat. Meanwhile, inside the Catmobile, Catman is racing to get his Catfest tickets.
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0: Saturday, August 22nd. Lucky Star Amphitheater.
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0: Chevelle. I Prevail. Special guests. Sleep Theory. Aaron Jones. Malthica. Eva Under Fire. And the winner in Battle for Catfest.
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9: We talk a lot here about ultra-processed foods and the many ways in which they can negatively impact your health. They've been linked to weight gain, obesity, type 2 diabetes, cardiovascular disease, even cancer. And now a new study out of UCSF found that high ultra-processed food intake was associated with something called intramuscular fat, which is exactly what it sounds like. That's fat inside your muscles, which can cause them to become weaker. Now, in this particular study, the researchers noticed more wear and tear and pain in people's knees because of weakened thigh muscles. Cutting back on ultra-processed foods isn't easy. The CDC estimates at least half the calories in our diet come from ultra-processed foods. But if you're looking to eat cleaner, cutting out sugar-sweetened beverages, that may be the best number one thing you can do to try and get started. I'm Dr. Sanjay Gupta, helping you live a better life.
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24: So perusing the forecast, the divination stones, looking in my now empty cup of tea leaves, it says 99% of us are going to be staying dry. So I don't know about the other 1%. I would say 100% of us are just going to be hot and sweaty. Triple digits. Yes, we have now reached triple digit temperatures. Lows aren't going to be much better. Those are in the mid-70s all week long. Guns N' Roses, some Bad Wolves on the way. Green Day, Rock 100.5.

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Rock and roll on the way from Pink Floyd, Marcy Playground, Pearl Jam next hour. This next song is going to get stuck in your head. In your head. In your head. In your head. In your head. In your head.

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0: 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Am I saying that too much? 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
2: Weather in the summertime, in the deep summertime, as bad as depressing as a very cold wintertime. I mean, there's nothing more I can say. It's going to be hot. Triple degree hot. Heat indexes, I don't even want to think about it. Lows this week are still going to feel like an oven with lows in the mid-70s. Sublime, Disturbed in this hour, but first some Collective Soul.

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Evanescence, Who Will You Follow on KATT 100.5. Theory of a Dead Man, Queens of the Stone Age, Beastie Boys, headed into the traffic jam this 4th of July weekend. We here at the Cat and Parish Devon, we want to kindly remind you to be safe when you are celebrating. So please, don't drink and drive, and use some common sense when setting off fireworks this Saturday. From Parish Devon Injury Lawyers and 100.5 FM, The Cat. It's time to get down with the sickness.

Come as you are, even if you're naked. Naked. I think no matter how ugly we are, somebody out there wants to see you naked. That's kind of wicked. Something Wicked, Breaking Benjamin on Rock 100.5.

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Another track off of 8, new album from Shinedown. The song is titled Young Again. Your home for pure rock, K-A-T-T. 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This year's Cat Fest. 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VIP pit passes are also available. Chevelle, I Prevail, Sleep Theory, Aaron Jones, Eva Under Fire, and the winner in the battle for Cat Fest. And that's going to be the complete lineup for Saturday, August 22nd at Lucky Star Amphitheater in Concho. For details, links, frequently asked questions, all of those can be found right now on our website. That is at Pure Rock Portal, cat.com. Got some Sabotage. 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
1: Yes, we are. It's Cameron Buchholz coming to you from Thunderbird Casino, Highway 9 in Norman. Not only do they have their big 4th of July celebration happening on Saturday, but they're also doing their big anniversary celebration happening this evening. The gates are now open and a whole bunch of stuff happening here at Thunderbird Casino in Norman. There's a free concert with Tulsa band Will Dorado. They are playing at 6 o'clock. 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And in the meantime, inflatables, petting zoo, local vendors, tons of food trucks, and of course, all the action in the actual casino. They are doing special anniversary hot seats every day tonight through Sunday from 5 to 9 p.m. Every 30 minutes, someone's going to win $250. 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Plus, winners also receive one entry for the grand prize drawing. That is happening Sunday night at 10 p.m. They are giving away $25,000 for their anniversary. So you got to get down here. It's Thunderbird Casino in Norman, their big anniversary celebration. 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
13: You know, it's funny, when I think back to what the typical American dinner looked like when you and I were kids, there's usually some kind of meat featured at the center of the plate. Vegetables are there, but often thought of as a side dish. More and more, though, we are coming to realize that a plant-based diet, with little or no meat even, is going to be a healthier way to eat for just about everyone. New study out of the University of Hawaii Cancer Center found that eating a high-quality plant-rich diet that includes whole grains, vegetables, and fruits may prevent cognitive impairment even when people start that diet in their late 50s and 60s. Yeah, it's important to make sure you're getting enough protein, fats, complex carbohydrates. Just because you cut out or even cut back on meat, though, is not a license to eat whatever you want. Focus on eating whole, real foods. I'm Dr. Sanjay Gupta, helping you live a better life.
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2: Partly cloudy skies throughout the rest of the week. Rock 100 for a high tomorrow and Saturday. 97 for the rest of the weekend. And yeah, triple digits. And with these partly cloudy skies, be careful out there because you can get a worse sunburn with partly cloudy to cloudy skies. You'll be walking away red as a lobster, and that's because you're not thinking about it. Daryl, what you got on Right Now Traffic?
3: Right Now Traffic.
2: No accidents working on the city streets. Expect delays on the interstates. I-44 eastbound from May Avenue to the Klassen exit, and that is due to ongoing road construction. I-44 westbound from May to Airport Road. I-35 northbound and southbound lanes between Eastern and 89th Street. And I-235 southbound from 50th to the I-40 junction. That is your Right Now Traffic. 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Music in this hour. Aerosmith, Tool, Def Leppard off the Hysteria album. It's in.

Smooth Criminal, KATT 100.5. The Cat's official anniversary trading cards. We have released those at the first of 2026. Now, throughout the end of the year, we're going to be releasing a new card a month. So come on out to any Cat remote broadcast and pick yours up. I believe we are out of card number one. I really think we are. And if we haven't been, or if we're not, those supplies are running low. And I believe we have just released card number five and the next card on the Rock 100 All-Star card, which is Slamming Sam Cornette. So tomorrow, 2 p.m. to 6 p.m., head out to Lucky Star Casino and pick yours up. Then Saturday, 1 p.m. to 3 p.m., we'll be out at David Stanley Chrysler Jeep Dodge out in Midwest City. So collect, trade, rock on with the Cat's official anniversary trading cards from 100.5 FM. It's time to get sober. Yeah, I've been thinking about sobering up lately.

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1: Yes, we are. It's Cameron Buchholz coming to you from Thunderbird Casino, just off Highway 9 in Norman. And not only are they celebrating the 4th of July this weekend, but this evening they are celebrating their anniversary. Massive Thunderbird anniversary celebration going on now. A whole bunch of stuff happening here. They've got lots of local vendors, food trucks. They've got a bunch of inflatables, some sort of crazy foam party going on. Also a petting zoo and more. A live concert happening at 6 o'clock with Tulsa band Will Dorado. And inside the casino, lots happening too. They've got hot seats going on tonight through Sunday. So between 5 p.m. and 9 p.m. every 30 minutes, somebody wins $250. Then at the end of the night, somebody wins $2,500. And then on Sunday night, 10 p.m., grand prize winner wins $25,000. So get down here and get your entries. Fireworks happening tonight at 10 o'clock. It's Thunderbird Casino and their big anniversary celebration just off Highway 9 in Norman. 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
20: If I were to ask you what makes for a good night's sleep, you'd probably say a dark, quiet room, not too many things on your mind. But every night when you go to get some Z's, how often do you really think about the temperature in your bedroom? Temperature may be one of the most underappreciated factors in sleep. That's according to the Senior Vice President of Research and Scientific Affairs at the National Sleep Foundation. We often hear about lights and screens and stress, but even modest changes in temperature and airflow can influence both how quickly you fall asleep and how deeply you stay asleep. Most experts will recommend a room temperature of 60 to 67 degrees Fahrenheit. You might also experiment with your sheets and what you actually wear to bed. Play around a bit and see what improves your sleep. You might be delightfully surprised. I'm Dr. Sanjay Gupta, helping you live a better life.
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24: Right now, traffic.
25: No accidents working on the city streets. Expect delays on the interstates. I-44 eastbound from May Avenue to the Klassen exit, and that is due to ongoing road construction. I-44 westbound from May to Airport Road. I-35 northbound and southbound lanes between Eastern and 89th Street. And I-235 southbound from 50th to the I-40 junction. That is your right now traffic. 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

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Yes, it's that pure rock pick since 1976. 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I don't remember listening or eating all this corn. I especially don't remember eating

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1: Yes, we are. It's Cameron Buchholz coming to you from Thunderbird Casino, Highway 9 in Norman for the big Thunderbird anniversary celebration. That's right. Not only are they celebrating the 4th of July this Saturday, but they are celebrating their anniversary too. The anniversary celebration starting tonight. Lots of stuff happening here. 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And then Sunday night, that's the grand prize. 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Thunderbird Casino, Highway 9 in Norman on Rock 100.
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11: A better life with Dr. Sanjay Gupta.
12: As someone who's been married nearly 25 years, I'll tell you, there's a lot of great things about having a spouse. And according to a new study out of the University of Miami Health System, marriage might even be linked to a lower risk of cancer. Why? Well, the researchers said people who are married are less likely to engage in risky behavior. They're more likely to get a nudge to go to regular preventive medicine appointments and screenings. And they have a partner to share the load of family obligations, household chores, and finances. No one is saying you should get married in the pursuit of better health. But if you are single, how can you build a strong support system to maybe get some of these same benefits? Do your own research, find out what's important, and then hold members of your squad accountable and let them hold you accountable as well. That can provide a lot of support. I'm Dr. Sanjay Gupta, helping you live a better life.
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6: Once again, it sounds like a broken record with all the highs. You know it's just going to be hot. Rock 100 for a high throughout the weekend. Lows are going to be in the mid-70s and partly cloudy skies, and there may be a chance of rain by the end of the weekend. Daryl, right now traffic.
7: Right now traffic.
6: This right now traffic is sponsored by Buffalo Wild Wings. The annual Sossin' and Tossin' Free Cornhole Tournament kicks off at the Buffalo Wild Wings on I-44 on June 18th. Registration begins at 11 a.m. and the doubles tournament starts at noon. No accidents working on the city streets. Delays on the interstates. I-235 southbound from 50th to the I-40 junction. I-44 westbound from May to Southwest 74th. I-44 eastbound from Southwest 59th to Northwest 10th. And I-35 southbound from Southeast 15th to Shields Boulevard. And that is your right now traffic. 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Some bush on the way, not that type of bush. Stone Temple Pilots also. Time to get Californicated with some Californication from the Chili Peppers.

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KATT 100.5 FM. Cam's in next at 6 p.m. Then later tonight at 10, for all you overnighters, Steve Gorman rocks. All right. I am Daryl Page. Thank you for tuning in with me today. It's time to head down that interstate and check out that love song, STP on the cat.

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1: Yes, we are. It's Cameron Buchholz coming to you from Thunderbird Casino, Highway 9 in Norman. And not only are they celebrating the 4th of July this weekend, but they are celebrating their anniversary as well. Thunderbird Casino's big anniversary celebration going on now and continuing through the weekend. But tonight they've got live music and they've got fireworks. I think the live music starts at 6. The fireworks start at 10. There's lots of local vendors, food trucks, games. There's a whole bunch of inflatables for the kids. Also, some sort of foam party thing happening. And inside the casino, lots happening too. Hot seats going on. Lots of people going to win $250 every half hour evenings this weekend. And then every night, one lucky winner winning $2,500. And then the grand prize winner this Sunday night winning $25,000. That is all happening. Thunderbird Casino, Highway 9 in Norman, their anniversary celebration. Again, live music starts at 6, fireworks at 10. Get down here to Thunderbird Casino on Rock 100.5.
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3: It's the Nathan's Hot Dog Eating Contest. Last year's winner, Patrick Bertoletti, is going to be recompeting this year. I was looking through a list of your competitive eating records. Which was the toughest one to do out of all of them?
4: I think one of those was raw oysters. I think I did like 35 dozen. That was really rough. Pickle jalapenos, 275 and 8. That's probably the hardest, by far.
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16: Everyone poops. It's not just the name of a classic potty training book. It's a universal truth. Even though everyone does it, almost no one wants to talk about it. Dr. Tricia Pasricha wants to change that. She's the author of a new book. It's called You've Been Pooping All Wrong. And she says there are three critical P's of pooping. The first is propulsion. Both the voluntary push you exert and the involuntary contractions that happen naturally within your body. Top line, when you feel the need to go, don't hold it. The second P is pliability, which refers to stool softness. The keys to this one are making sure you're drinking enough water and eating enough fiber. And the last P is for pelvic floor. If you can get your knees up above your waist while you're on the toilet, like on a stool or a garbage can or a stack of books even, that can make all the difference. I'm Dr. Sanjay Gupta, helping you live a better life.
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19: This right now traffic is sponsored by Buffalo Wild Wings. The annual Sossin' and Tossin' pre-cornhole tournament kicks off at the Buffalo Wild Wings on I-44 on June 18th. Registration begins at 11 a.m. and the doubles tournament starts at noon. No accidents working on the city streets. Delays on the interstates. I-235 southbound from 50th to the I-40 junction. I-44 westbound from May to Southwest 74th. I-44 eastbound from Southwest 59th to Northwest 10th. And I-35 southbound from Southeast 15th to Shield Boulevard. And that is your right now traffic. 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
3: No accidents working on the city streets and interstates are all clear. That is your right now traffic, and I am Daryl Page.

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I am Cameron Buchholz. And this 4th of July weekend, we here at the Cat and our friends at Parish Devon want to kindly remind you to be safe when you're celebrating. Please do not drink and drive. 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